with prayer. But God knew that Paul wasn't going to break. He knew that Paul had all the tendency to become proud. He said, so since the devil loved to use flesh, I'm going to put it in your flesh. I'm going to put it where he likes to be. But when he sees where he likes to be, the best of you is still me. Because of the nature of God. Why would not have time to look for him? He said, from Satan to torment me. But Satan to torment me. See, everything you dealing with ain't because you done something wrong. Something you dealing with is for God to keep you looking up. Because if some of you didn't have some stuff going on in your life, you wouldn't pray no more. But because of the issues that God has permitted to be in your life have kept you in prayer. And while in prayer, you can't become quiet. He said, from Satan to torment me and keep me from becoming quiet. And who are you? Three different times. Three different times. See that song that said, Jesus, you never say no. Oh, oh, oh. Call it everlasting.

Paul said, I pray three times and ask God to move that thorn from my flesh. I begged him. I prayed to him to take it away. That's why some you can't get that thorn. They sound good, got good health. So I just didn't keep it. Well, see, no, here's the legal answer. So, you know, he said, but each time he said, my grace is all you need. My grace, God's grace, is all you need. My power works best in weakness. Notice what he said, my power works best. He didn't say my power works. He said my power works. That means that while he's working on one thing, he's already working on something else. See, he's telling us, he said, it works best in weakness. Now Paul rejoiced. He said, so now I am glad to boast about my weakness. He said, I'm ready to talk about my weakness. I don't want to talk about my strength. I don't want to talk about how strong I've been. I want to talk about in my weakness. See, because what he said in his weakness, he can draw nigh unto God, and God draw nigh unto

Hey, he said, it was in my weakness. What? It wasn't in my strength, but in my weakness. It was in my weakness, amen, when me and God had great fellowship. It was in my weakness, amen, when, amen, I had to pray. Even that, even on over in Second Corinthians, Paul, he wrote a letter. He said, I'm writing this letter to talk to y'all, to tell y'all that, amen, that you pray for me, that I have power to witness for God, because some of you think I'm a fake. He said, but amen, everything I've done in front of you, I can bear witness that it was God. Everything I told you, everything I prophesied came to pass. Everything that I talked to you about had God's tag on it. And now you got the audacity to tell the church, I'm only here for your money. He said, no, you forgot something. He said, my God is supplying all of my needs according to his riches and glory. But you don't understand, I've learned how to be hungry. I've learned how to walk alone. I even learned how, when I cry, ain't nobody gonna hug my neck. I've learned, amen, that every now and then I was gonna have to be alone. But you know what, amen, I've learned how to abase, and I've learned how to abound. That whatsoever, good God, whatsoever state I find myself in, God will. Yes, he will. God will see you through. So I'm here to tell you, amen, that I want to boast while I'm weak. Not when I'm strong. While I'm weak. Because in my weakness, he told me his grace is sufficient. In my weakness, the power of God work bad in my weakness. When I ain't got it going on. When I feel like I can't go on. I'm going to throw the towel and tell the Lord it ain't no use here. Tell the God I can't go from this. Paul said, one thing I realized, that God will provide. Yes, he will. He will provide. Why don't you tell somebody sitting by, I know he'll provide. I'm a witness, amen. I'm a witness, amen. That God's been good to me. I'm a witness, amen. Every now and then, I have to throw my hands up and tell the Lord, thank you, Lord. You ever have pain that seemed like it wasn't gonna go away? Didn't have nobody else to call on. But oh, it's something about that name, Jesus. You have to call and ask him to help me. Help me, Lord. Help me. Help me. I need your help. Help me. Help me, Lord. Help me. I understand that when the old saints of Father, I stretch my hand to thee. No other help I know. And if thou withdraw thyself from me, tell me where shall I be? Even in my weakness. Paul, but that's when I'm strong. I want to boast. I'm glad to boast about my weakness. I'm glad to boast about my weakness, but nobody tells me so that the power

the pride. Notice how they wrote. And then he didn't say, so that the power of Jesus. He said, so that the power of Christ. So that the power of Christ. The anointed one. So that the power of Christ. Can work through me. Listen to what he's saying. There's power, but he said, now it's the power of Christ. The anointing of God working through the anointed one, destroying yokes. Bringing everything into perspective. Learning how to bring every thought subjective unto the written word of God. Casting down imagination. That they don't rise up, amen, and take authority over your mouth. Because the scripture says that the power of life and death is in the tongue. I gotta rewrite my words and stop thinking like this, but I have to think like the Christ.

go and touch somebody and say, so that the power of Christ, so that the power of Christ may work through you and me, bringing everything under subjection unto the authority of the written word of God, that I might speak a rhema word. That Jesus will be glorified. Compassion of Jesus provides us with adequate and sufficient need, meaning that he called me to become immune to the things of this world and tell me in my spirit that I have immunity, that anybody just don't have immunity except they be a citizen of the kingdom. May God I don't know what he's doing in this season. I don't want him to do it. I want to be. Your very life depends on you. Deuteronomy. Blessed but then he come out, he said, but I go.

0: 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So what he's saying is,
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6: We're going to take you back to the 80s. Make some noise, y'all. Come on, put your hands together. Make some noise, hey. Hey. Come on, this person right here.
7: Don't wait till the battle is over. You know in the end, you're gonna win.
6: What y'all gonna say?
7: Don't wait till the battle is over.
6: Yeah.
7: You know in the end, you're gonna win.
6: Say it one more time, y'all.
7: Don't wait till the battle is over. Stop now.
6: Yeah.
7: You know in the end, you're gonna win.
6: Come on, tell somebody. One more time.
7: Don't wait till the battle is over. Stop now.
6: Yeah.
8: Chicago, McKim, and McFarland. When you're burdened down with the cares of life and your striving seems
6: to be a good time,

0: 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You know we need it. 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
0: Hallelujah.
1: Gonna tell my testimony.

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Yeah. Whatever happened yesterday doesn't get to control what happens today. It's a new day.

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0: When the smiles fade away, the joy still stays the same.
1: I got joy in the morning.
0: You can't always see them, but you can always feel them. It's that kind of day.
1: This is the day.
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You got it all, don't need to be greedy. We turned up, praising Jesus in the city. We believe he was raised by the Holy Spirit. If you didn't know now, then you better get it. 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Leave it up to Christ, then he'll come and rescue you. Y'all better repent for your sins and turn to Christ before your life ends. Cause you can't rewind life.

favor me thankfully. 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Then I bridge a gap. 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And a weapon pointed against me like a matrix. 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So keep faith. We gotta have faith. So keep faith.

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0: Holy is the Lord. 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

0: 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When God is in it, there is no limit. 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
0: Season you sleeping out.
1: Been there.
0: Because
1: it's the last.
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1: You are.
0: Closer than you think you are.
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1: Your story's now over. This is over.
0: It's only the beginning.
2: Only the beginning.
0: God is in there.
1: He makes all the difference. He makes all things new. Yes. With God.
2: All things are new.
1: In the spirit, I sense something starting to move.
0: Something is moving.
1: Everything is turning around. Just getting better. 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
2: Everything.

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Luke 6:38 says, a good measure pressed down, shaking together, and running over. 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To be honest, I recorded this song when I ain't really had much. 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And we already on the winning side. Jesus is the most high. And all my blessings, he be multiplying. Yeah. All my blessings, he be multiplying. All my enemies behind the corner trying to spy. They can't do that. Going up, baby. 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

I tried to do it my way. The choices I made only led to mistakes. Lord, change my mind. And Lord, change my heart. Oh, Lord, I'm asking for a brand new start. Listen, y'all, I'm getting better every day. So please don't throw me away. God is working on me. Work on my heart. I need heart surgery. God, I want you to work on my mind. Want you, Jesus, clean me up inside. Wash me through and through, so I can tell the whole world it was nobody but you. But listen, y'all, if he did it before, I know he can do it again. Oh, I'm getting better every day. So please don't throw me away. Oh, God is working on me. Oh, yes, he is. I want you to know tonight, yeah. I don't always get around. Sometimes I'm up to the better one. But God's love, he won't let me rise. Oh, God is. Let me tell you this right here. He's not through with me yet. He's still working on me. Oh, can't you see? Not to me. So please be good to me. Oh, can't you see he's not through? Every test, every trial, it was all working to get me here. So please be good to me. Cause I want y'all to see. Don't blame him when you're tired. He's just a man. 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

0: From the shoes on the feet to the air I breathe. 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
0: From the A-town hood to the Midwest block. 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

0: Grace and peace. 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

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Study greater than apple, step on the head of the double E. But we should have got the pro, WWE. 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This that kingdom, this that God, the best thing that I ever had. 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
2: Time after time, I tried to do it my way. 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Listen, y'all, I'm getting better every day. 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God is working on me. 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So I can tell the whole world it was nobody but you. Explain, but listen, y'all.

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1: I asked my big brother to come and help me with this. 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

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Same unforgettable flavor, same love, same soul. If you know, you know. If you don't, it's time you did. Alicia's Food for the Soul, where everything.

So keep faith. 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And you know we gotta feed all the needy. You got it all, don't need to be greedy. We turned up praising Jesus in the city. We believe he was raised by the Holy Spirit. 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

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So keep faith.

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0: 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Glad you came to this year.
1: I was in the hospital with my son for 18 months. When he got injured, I wasn't prepared, but I knew I had to be strong. When I was told about John's injury, I was in complete shock. I just remember rushing into his room and giving him a big hug and letting him know I was there.
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3: Really, the little things throughout the house. 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
1: Father, help them, for they know not what they do. 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
0: in your resurrection.

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Tell me what to say. Help me, General. You ain't talk. Be friends. Be in your trouble. Call the I'm sorry. I'm sorry. I'm sorry. I'm sorry. I'm sorry. I'm sorry. I'm sorry. I'm sorry. I'm sorry. I'm sorry. I'm sorry. I'm sorry. I'm sorry. I'm sorry. I'm sorry. I'm sorry. I'm sorry. I'm sorry. I'm sorry. I'm sorry. I'm sorry. I'm sorry. I'm sorry. I'm sorry. I'm sorry. I'm sorry. I'm sorry. I'm sorry. I'm sorry. I'm sorry. I'm sorry. I'm sorry. I'm sorry. I'm sorry. I'm sorry. I'm sorry. I'm sorry. I'm sorry. I'm sorry. I'm sorry. I'm sorry. I'm sorry. I'm sorry. I'm sorry. I'm sorry. I'm sorry. I'm sorry. I'm sorry. I'm sorry. I'm sorry. I'm sorry. I'm sorry. I'm sorry. I'm sorry. I'm sorry

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I'll run it out. I was bad. I was on. I just paid. I was on. I was on. I was on. I was on. I was on. I was on. I was on. I was on. I was on. I was on. I was on. I was on. I was on. I was on. I was on. I was on. I was on. I was on. I was on. I was on. I was on. I was on. I was on. I was on. I was on. I was on. I was on. I was on. I was on. I was on. I was on. I was on. I was on. I was on. I was on. I was on. I was on. I was on. I was on. I was on. I was on. I was on. I was on. I was on. I was on. I was on. I was on. I was on. I was on. I was on. I was on. I was on. I was on. I was on. I was on. I was on. I was on. I was on. I was on. I was on. I was on. I was on. I was on. I was on. I was on. I was on. I was on. I was on. I was on. I was on. I was on. I was on. I was on. I was on. I was on. I was on. I was on. I was on. I was on. I was on. I was on. I was on. I was on. I was on. I was on. I was on. I was on. I was on. I was on. I was on. I was on. I was on. I was

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0: 638 says, a good measure pressed down, shaking together and running over will be pointing to your left. If that's your testimony, let me hear you say,
1: that's me. Yeah, I know. If that's what it feels to you, let me hear you say,
0: oh. Spread my wings, let me fly to the sky. Any rest, with the Lord, let me I see my blessings multiply. So clap your hands, stomp your feet. He paid the price just for me. Praise the Lord, the Most High. I see my blessings multiply. To be honest, I recorded this song when I ain't really had much, but it's a prophetic song for me and for you too. You see, the victory's already won. The fight's already begun. We already on the winning side. Jesus is the Most High. Yeah, my blessings, he be multiplying. Yeah, I'm a blessing, he be multiplying. All my enemies behind the corner trying to spy. They can't do nothing. Going up, baby. Life is crazy.
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He's a holy God. He's a holy King. 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
0: Give him the praise. 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
1: You are the king.
0: Come on. Yes, you are Lord. 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I was in the spirit of the Lord's day, and the whole earth was set in heaven. And the 24 elders fall down before him and sat on the throne and worship him that lives forever, Jesus. 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
3: 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Hello, East Texas. 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If there was a time that families needed life insurance, the time is now. I'm a licensed agent, and I have access to some of the lowest rates in the nation. Regardless of your health condition or age, no matter where you live in East Texas, tell family, friends, church members, I can help you. So don't put it off. 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

0: 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What a friend he is. 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

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Oh, he's got all the power. He's a Lord. He's a Lord. He's a Lord. He's a Lord. He's a Lord. He's a Lord. He's a Lord. He's a Lord. He's a Lord. He's a Lord. He's a Lord. He's a Lord. He's a Lord. He's a Lord. He's a Lord. He's a Lord. He's a Lord. He's a Lord. He's a Lord. He's a Lord. He's a Lord. He's a Lord. He's a Lord. He's a Lord. He's a Lord. He's a Lord. He's a Lord. He's a Lord. He's a Lord. He's a Lord. He's a Lord. He's a Lord. He's a Lord. He's a Lord. He's a Lord. He's a Lord. He's a Lord. He's a Lord. He's a Lord. He's a Lord. He's a Lord. He's a Lord. He's a Lord. He's a Lord. He's a Lord. He's a Lord. He's a Lord. He's a Lord. He's a Lord. He's a Lord. He's a Lord. He's a Lord. He's a Lord. He's a Lord. He's a Lord. He's a Lord. He's a Lord. He's a Lord. He's a Lord. He's a Lord. He's a Lord. He's a Lord. He's a Lord. He's a Lord. He's a Lord. He's a Lord. He's a Lord. He's a Lord. He's a Lord. He's a Lord. He's a Lord. He's a Lord. He's a Lord. He's a Lord. He's a Lord. He's a Lord. He's a Lord. He's a Lord. He's a Lord. He's a Lord. He's a Lord. He's a Lord. He's a Lord. He's a Lord. He's a Lord. He's a Lord. He's a Lord. He's a Lord

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listen. When the storm comes and I know that it will, make a stand on his promises. 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

0: Okay, now, excuse me, miss, but can I have a word with you?
1: One word.
0: Please, sir, can I share a little bit with you? I know you're praying for that miracle you've been believing, confessing it and blessing him every day, believing. 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Will he find you? 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Open up the heavens like a window with a curtain. 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The race is to the one that endures even the fire. 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

0: matter what you're going through in your life tonight. 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
1: 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He cares for you.

Listen, worrying about it won't change a thing, no. 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

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Yes, your cares. Yeah. He cares for you.

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I don't care what you're going through. Oh, yeah. You got to lay it down. Gotta lay it down. Don't care what the doctor says. Don't care what the lawyer says. Gotta lay it down. You stop trying to handle it. You stop trying to handle it. 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

0: to Jesus. 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

And you know, it's the girl with the horse of care. 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Listen to me. 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

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He's the truth and he's the light. He saved my life. And if he did it for me, he can do it for you.

me. 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I couldn't believe it. All I ever wanted to do was be successful. It was this guy I met in prison that said something with me that changed my life forever. He told me about this man named Jesus. If I was to give him my life, I would be successful. He told me to come to church with him. They had church 7 days a week in prison. I knew about God. 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So I

0: church was, the more I went, the more I started falling in love with Christ. I made him my personal Lord and Savior. I gave my life to Christ in prison. Thank you, Jesus. God's got a plan. Don't you worry. It's gonna be okay. All you got to do is wait. It's gonna be okay. He'll make a way.
1: He will make a way.
0: Come on, somebody. God's got a plan for your life. Don't you worry. Everything is gonna be okay. All you have to do is wait. And he'll make a way. God's got a plan.
1: You can never do
0: it. But he did it. Hallelujah. Thank you, Lord, for saving me, Jesus. Thank you, Lord. Hallelujah, Jesus. Thank you for saving me. You didn't have to do it, but you did. Hallelujah. Thank you, Jesus, for saving me. Thank you, Jesus. Thank you for saving me, Lord. That put God that is locked up in prison. You ain't 25 to life. God's got a plan for your life. If he did it for Joseph, he'll do it for you. To that prostitute, I just said, you're about to make ends meet. To feed our kids. God's got a plan for your life. To that homeless man sleeping under that bridge. God's got a plan for your life. To that teenager out there that keep making bad choices. God's got a plan for your life. Don't you worry. Everything's gonna be okay.

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1: Can we have some checks for a minute, y'all?
0: How?
1: Who's going to have to get it? 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

0: goodness, out of the valley, out of the storm, out of the grave. 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He didn't get it. A breakthrough. I said he didn't get it.
1: Yo, P. Hey, ready. 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

0: Lindsay.
1: I had to hop on his beat because it's really so hard and it's been on my mind.
0: Yeah.
1: I just been up in the cut trying to clean up my soul before I'm out of time. I'm trying to be with my God up in heaven, up on it while holding me up in the sky. If Jesus alive, then tell me how people was born BC, that me before Christ. I really be chilling, I do it for fun. I lift up his name, I don't do it for nothing. He's working my weapon, I don't need a gun. They telling me, Taylor, you know you the one. How we competing, I'm blessing, I'm favored, a child of a king, so I already won. I want a nun, still want a one. Grace will be made, I can be in the sun. Take me through the, I'm trying to go to the spot. Take me through the, that other place really too hot.
0: Hell.
1: Take me through the, I open the door when he knocks. I'm trying to hear well done, I ain't trying to get kicked out the spot.
0: Nah.
1: Don't throw your hands in the air, if you got faith and you really don't care.
0: Don't throw it.
1: Gonna throw your hands in the air, if Jesus saved you and your heart made pure.
0: Don't throw it.
1: Gonna throw your hands in the air, if you got faith and you really don't care.
0: Don't care.
1: Hey. If you trying to hear well done, throw your hands in the air. Take us through there, we trying to go to the spot.
0: Heavy.
1: Take us through there, that other place really too hot.
0: Hell.
1: Take us through there. We ain't trying to be where he not.
0: Nah.
1: We trying to hear well done. We ain't trying to get kicked out of spot.
0: Yeah.
1: Gonna throw your hands in the air. If you got faith and you really don't care.
0: Don't throw it.
1: Gonna throw your hands in the air. Jesus saved you and your heart made pure.
0: Don't throw it.
1: Gonna throw your hands in the air. If you got faith and you really don't care.
0: Don't care.
1: Gonna throw your hands in the air. If Jesus saved you and your heart made pure.
0: Yeah.
1: Big G.O.D.

0: Not the little one.
1: Yeah.
0: Big Jesus.
1: Hey.
0: I love this beat, y'all. I had to do one for the believers.
1: Go.
0: Oh, okay.

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I'm afraid I am.

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1: album. Father, help them, for they know not what they do. Live a life because they never seem that true. To the day will come when I'll be in your shoes. If they hate you, I know they'll hate me too.
2: Don't they know that I am just a man? Scheming on my name and I don't even know who they are. Funny when your name is in demand. They don't give you flowers till you lay in it.

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0: 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I kept it moving as the few that separate me from the pack. 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I took the dagger from my back to go back at them. 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

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I am the door. I am the good news to the bound and the poor. I am the righteous one. I am the lamb. I am the ram in the bush for Abraham. 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

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And I am the one.

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I will be one of us. Just hide and start by.

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0: everything.
1: No one else can do, Father.
0: No one else can do what
1: no
0: you do.
1: No one else can do.

0: When it feels like our lives are in pieces, we sometimes wonder if even the Lord can put them back together again. Dr. Tony Evans says that's because we underestimate God's puzzle-solving skills. But that'll change today as we spend 2 minutes with Tony.
1: One drop of water contains 6 sextillion atoms. So you put together all the oceans, all the seas, all the rivers, all the lakes, and all the streams and the dams. If God lost track of one atom, he would no longer be God. I shared with you how the average head of hair has 100,000 strands on it. Multiply that times 7 billion people and you're in the octillions. And yet God says not one hair falls from one head of which he is not fully acquainted. Like I said, you don't know who you're dealing with. And this God who doesn't miss a micro second or syllable of any subject that has known, is known, or will ever be known, is so brilliant in his capacity that he can take things that look totally unrelated, disconnected, and make sense out of them. He can put the puzzle together. There is no area where we really wish God would put a puzzle together than when we're going through a rough time and it doesn't make sense.
0: If you could use some reassurance as you deal with the circumstances of your life, check out Tony's CD series, Comforting the Afflicted, available online at tonyevans.org. 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

0: 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Can't nobody do it like you can. Can't nobody fix it like you can. Fix it, Jesus. Fix it, Jesus.
1: Do it.
0: Do it. I need a deliverance. I need a healing. I need a way out. I'm tired of waiting, Lord. Come on, Jesus. Come on, Jesus. Come on, Jesus. Come on, Jesus.
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6: 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Oh, ready, ready, ready, ready. 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I'm ready for a change in my life. 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
1: Keep it right here. 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

0: 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By following the Rhema Readings Guide, you will successfully read the Bible through in 1 year. By faith, we declare that as the Word of God is spoken into your life, revelation, wisdom, and understanding will abundantly increase, because faith cometh by hearing, and hearing by the Word of God. 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
1: Praise God for His Word. Today's Rhema reading from the New Living Translation in the Old Testament, Deuteronomy chapter 19, verses 1 through 10. When the Lord your God destroys the nations whose land He is giving you, you will take over their land and settle in their towns and homes. Then you must set apart 3 cities of refuge in the land the Lord your God is giving you. Survey the territory and divide the land the Lord your God is giving you into 3 districts, with 1 of these cities in each district. Then anyone who has killed someone can flee to one of the cities of refuge for safety. If someone kills another person unintentionally, without previous hostility, the slayer may flee to any of these cities to live in safety. For example, suppose someone goes into the forest with a neighbor to cut wood, and suppose one of them swings an axe to chop down a tree, and the axe head flies off the handle, killing the other person. In such cases, the slayer may flee to one of the cities of refuge to live in safety. If the distance to the nearest city of refuge is too far, an enraged avenger might be able to chase down and kill the person who caused the death. Then the slayer would die unfairly, since he had never shown hostility toward the person who died. That is why I am commanding you to set aside 3 cities of refuge. And if the Lord your God enlarges your territory, as He swore to your ancestors, and gives you all the land He promised them, you must designate 3 additional cities of refuge. He will give you this land if you are careful to obey all the commands I have given you, if you always love the Lord your God and walk in His way. That way you will prevent the death of innocent people in the land the Lord your God is giving you as your special possession. You will not be held responsible for the death of innocent people. Our New Testament reading comes from Mark chapter 13, beginning with verse 21. Then if anyone tells you, "Look, here is the Messiah," or "There he is," don't believe it. For false messiahs and false prophets will rise up and perform signs and wonders so as to deceive,

0: if possible, even God's chosen ones. Watch out. I have warned you about this ahead of time. At that time, after the anguish of those days, the sun will be darkened, the moon will give no light, the stars will fall from the sky, and the powers in the heavens will be shaken. Then everyone will see the Son of Man coming on the clouds with great power and glory. And he will send out his angels to gather his chosen ones from all over the world, from the farthest ends of the earth and heaven. Now learn a lesson from the fig tree. When its branches bud and its leaves begin to sprout, you know that summer is near. In the same way, when you see all these things taking place, you can know that his return is very near, right at the door. I tell you the truth, this generation will not pass from the scene before all these things take place. Heaven and earth will disappear, but my words will never disappear. However, no one knows the day or hour when these things will happen, not even the angels in heaven or the Son himself. Only the Father knows. And since you don't know when that time will come, be on guard, stay alert. The coming of the Son of Man can be illustrated by the story of a man going on a long trip. When he left home, he gave each of his slaves instructions about the work they were to do, and he told the gatekeeper to watch for his return. That was Mark chapter 13, verses 21 through 34. Father God, please bless the readers, hearers, and doers of your word. Amen. To complete your Rhema reading experience for today, in the Old Testament, Deuteronomy chapters 19 through 21, and the New Testament, Mark chapter 13, verses 21 through 37. I am Minister Shalonda Adams, and please tune in to tomorrow's Rhema readings.
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1: That's crazy. I know you keep running from yourself. You see flaws in all the times you wish that you were someone else. 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
0: Come on, talk to me.
1: Heaven is a spiritual experience.
0: But you're
1: a spiritual being. Living this natural experience.
0: Any witnesses out there?
1: You're not a natural being.
0: Go ahead.
1: Heaven is a spiritual experience, but you're a spiritual being.
0: Heaven what?
1: Living this natural experience.
0: Split the parts every day.
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1: I take you to the scripture and sing the fruits of the spirit.

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0: you can beat them all at Neiman Marcus. 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Let me meet a dog. Tour bus look like a greyhound. 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Start a revival, I'm breaking the cycle and making disciples. We body the idol, just pray for the rivals. I'm holding that pedal like calling me KD the Second Amendment. 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Got an NBA, it's sitting on business. All of my fans can't really go with this. HGA to the finish that sentence. Buddy, we different, buddy, we're real.
1: Enemy think he baby mothers. He in the night. I had to trade in my King James, I better go higher. We made a soundtrack for the real ones who love the Messiah. If you need proof, just tell me real quick. Link in my bio. Bring out your Bible, hop in the pit, get started with Bibles. Bring out your Bible, hop in the pit, get started with Bibles. Watching my sodium, okay? Whole lot of Paul, I do not mean Logan, I'm in Thessalonians, okay?
2: I wanna be holy, a fiddle with pig and a hip for controlling them,
1: okay?
2: Look to the cross, you muscle with Kyrie, that boy didn't order them, okay?
1: Indeed of the second to last, hell, that's something I couldn't imagine,
2: okay?
1: You saved the faith, it's given my grace, so put on that bolster and brace.
2: Stop that, okay? You will wear all your outfit, okay? This is for you to talk it, okay? Go and lock that away, go and walk that away, they don't knock on away, my
3: God. Go life, the truth gon' pray, the king gon' come, the world gon' praise. Life gon' life, the church gon' pray, the king gon' come. 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

0: I say, yeah, buddy, rolling like a big shot. Got cleaned up and I only serve a big guy. Fresh start time, fresh new mind. Free on the inside, free on the outside. Why you worry when you know that he gon' make a way? I just seen him make a blessing like a honey way. Everybody got a time, but y'all gon' have a day. Only running to the Lord, I never run away. Curving him, he was trying to get me, but I'm swerving. I'm circling, targeting my flesh, I had to murder him. Say he know he comes to your joints like a pergola. Work it up, I know he got a cup like a pergola. We go ahead and knock it out the park and turn the bases. Hey, you was walking favor, started running out of patience. I sat at the table with my favorite saying crazy. We catch all the kids, forget the past, turn the page. I say, yeah, buddy. Rolling like a big shot, got cleaned up and I only serve a big guy. Fresh start time, fresh new mind. Free on the inside, free on the outside. 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
1: Yeah, okay, do what you gonna do to get the message. What you mean? Had to cut you off cause you was messing. All my dogs got it off the strength, bitch. 10+, I can never quit, I'm invested. Can't fill you in with the crew cause you ain't real enough. Try to knock it down, but I can't let you ain't build it up. Can't eat the crock cause you was not out in the field with us. We got back in fellowship with God, how they gon' deal with us? Heard somebody talking from the bitch. Yeah, they was like, no, don't shoot, I ain't listen. I feel like a curry in the clutch, I ain't missing. I'ma trust God without the luck, I ain't missing.
0: I say, yeah, buddy. Rolling like a big shot, got cleaned up and I only serve a big guy. Fresh start time, fresh new mind. Free on the inside, free on the outside. 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

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Let it go and go to, God. 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Ready, said I go to, God. Hey, ready, said let's go to, God. Let's go. Wherever you want me to go, gotta follow you. 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All those things that I gave up and I stopped for you, I was ashamed. Now I get praise, broke out the chains, by his grace I was saved, for the lamb that was slain, I thought it was over when they came for me, but I still overcame, God grabbed my hand and helped me.

0: show me his ways. 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But it was a brand ain't ready. He's a go-to God. 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Let it go and go to God. I know who the glory goes to, know who I can go to. Ready, said I go to God. Hey, ready, said I go to God. Hey, ready, said I go to God. Hey, ready, said I go to God. Let go. He's a go to God. Were you with me when I go through, God? Hey, he's a go to God. 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Hey, you made me ready. You set me up, then told me. What'd he say? You made me ready. You set me up, then told me. No.
1: Oh Lord, I need you now more than any other. Would you press my heart? Yeah.

0: Jesus.
1: Woke up this morning, I got up and prayed, thanking the Lord for another new day. I kept it simple, no need to explain. Yeah. Devil thought he had me, I got away. Yeah.
0: Don't even feel you in his presence. Yeah. Walking with him ain't no second guessing. Yeah. Somebody love what I call it a blessing.

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1: Come on, what y'all say? Come on, listen. You start with
2: 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Now he.

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Still dipping, showing love in the club. I done flipped the script. I'm showing love for a book. I done made that put card on the score. Now I'm bringing the Lord. Can't be home and put your boy and let you down with my Lord. 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

0: know I don't always do the right thing, you know. 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You've been there for me. Thank you for being there for me. You never left, you were always there. You never left, you were always there. You never left, God, you were there. You never left, you were always there. You never left,
1: never left.
0: So glad you were there.
1: Always there.
0: You said you were
1: never left.
0: You would be right there.
1: Always there.
0: When I was down and out, couldn't see my way.
1: Always there.
0: When I felt like giving
1: up,
0: you said it'd be okay. Cried myself to sleep so many nights.
1: There.
0: You took my strength and gave me strength to fight. I'm

l'éternité.

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Gonna answer that question too. Did he keep me from danger? And he say, won't God keep ya? Won't God keep ya? Yo, that Jesus did.

0: All I need, I can see what you with it. 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Thank you, Jesus. Thank you, Lord. He didn't have to, but I'm glad you did. He didn't have to.
1: Can I sing a song that ain't talking for you? I promise you, we're moving along with the sin. Listen.
0: The amazing grace, how sweet the same. That same old man should have been like me. I was lost, but they found my path. And because you kept me, I'm not the same. I don't walk like I used to walk. I don't talk like I used to talk. I don't live how I used to live. And it's all because he kept me. Everybody come on. I said he kept me.

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0: God cares, He will always be right there. He is so Jesus.
1: At every turn, it was my friend.
0: A girl who did not know her.

Terima kasih.

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3: Everybody about to know. 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

0: 2013, if we're getting too specific, me and Portia, we was thinking trying to hit them with the spirit. It was one day on the beat, back then they was sleep. Now you know it's time to eat, yeah. It's more the vision in the building, got the same goal. We are some different, we know it to say so. They got vision, they get a man, we bit them up with the hooks to show them a better plan. Hey, look in the eye, they say, yeah, I like that. 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Call me 20 girls, I'ma go be chilling with the sun. So don't worry about it, see you hate it.
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tried to do it my way. 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And Lord, change my heart. Oh, Lord, I'm asking for a brand new start. Listen, y'all, I'm getting better every day. So please don't throw me away. God is working on me. 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God is for me. 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God, I want you to work on my mind. God is for me. Jesus, clean me up inside. Wash me through and through. So I can tell the whole world there was nobody but you. Oh, what a wonderful change.

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0: taking me higher. 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Can you make me do? God is working on me. If you counted me out, you just can't count. 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God is keep on. Everybody sing, God is. Be patient with me, cause I want y'all to see. I'm not what I ought to be, but thank God I'm not what I used to be. Created a clean heart and renew the right spirit. If you feel like me, you'll help me sing. See, God is working on me.
1: 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And until we come to the world again, may the Lord bless you.

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2: I feel real fly from the wake up, cause I know the gun will start my day up. 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
1: You only get one. Javon DeWan, drops gas money. 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
1: Mama, I'd be nothing.
0: Nothing
1: without
0: you.
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2: 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He's the Lord of Lords and the King of Kings.

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1: Jesus is King.
0: He's King of Kings.
1: He's King of Kings.
0: Jesus is King.
1: Jesus is King.
0: You are mighty God.
1: You are mighty God.
0: We lift our voices
1: to sing.
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1: God is exalted.
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4: When it feels like our lives are in pieces, we sometimes wonder if even the Lord can put them back together again. Dr. Tony Evans says that's because we underestimate God's puzzle-solving skills. But that'll change today as we spend 2 minutes with Tony.
5: One drop of water contains 6 sextillion atoms. So you put together all the oceans, all the seas, all the rivers, all the lakes, and all the streams and the dams. If God lost track of one atom, he would no longer be God. I shared with you how the average head of hair has 100,000 strands on it. Multiply that times 7 billion people and you're in the octillions. And yet God says not one hair falls from one head of which he is not fully acquainted. Like I said, you don't know who you're dealing with. And this God who doesn't miss a microsecond or syllable of any subject that has known, is known, or will ever be known, is so brilliant in his capacity that he can take things that look totally unrelated, disconnected, and make sense out of them. He can put the puzzle together. There is no area where we really wish

0: God would put a puzzle together than when we're going through a rough time. And it doesn't make sense.
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But it isn't unique that your brokenness matches the brokenness of Jesus Christ. When we see him in Gethsemane, would you imagine that someone who's walked on water, raised up Lazarus, and cast out devils and demons, could you imagine that he would get to Gethsemane and be broken? After he had stopped the words that was going on to the widow of Nain, you imagine someone who's turned water into wine, but get to Gethsemane and then say, "Father, let this cup pass." How many times have you been in life and you said, "Lord, do I have to go through this? I've been through this, I've been through that, I've been through the other, but now do I really..."

go through, being discarded or abandonment, or being forsaken or being talked about, or the loss of loved ones or families or jobs or things that are very significant to us. Sometimes it seems to battle to the heart or to start to do something good and to be evil spoken of. Sometimes we get in a quandary in life, and that quandary has a tendency to eclipse our good. And we're broken, we just don't know which way to turn. Have you not been there? Well, let me tell you the backside of what you're going through. You're being broken so you can touch somebody. Broken so you can heal somebody. Broken so you can pick somebody up. You're being broken so you can bring somebody out. Broken so you can establish a life. Broken so you can say, if he did it for me, he can do it for you. So in spite of all you're going through, in spite of all your pain, wipe your eyes, do whatever you want to do, because you're being broken. Broken, broken for you, broken so you can heal, broken so you can move their pain. So in spite of all your fear,

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Please don't mind my giving. 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

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You've been there. Thank you for being there. Never left. You were always there. You never left. You were always there. You never left. God forbid. 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

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When I was down and out, couldn't see my way. When I felt like giving up, you said it would be okay. Cried myself to sleep so many nights. 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I'm lost alive.

0: In your kiss, God, I love you. You will always say, I appreciate you. You were right there for me. God, I adore you. You were right there. You've been there.
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Tom Clancy.

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0: 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I lie about not being afraid. 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Because I have to.
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0: 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Thank you.
1: Even in your breath, all is a step. He will be right there. My faith will leap, all of your promises will disarm. He will deliver you when your trials come. No matter how great, no matter how small, all the day, he will answer. He will be right there. My faith will be one of your promises. He will deliver you when you try to stop. No matter how great, no matter how small, all the things he will answer. Sometimes the burden gets so heavy, and the way seems so unfair. Soon you will start to wonder if someone really has. But I know there's anyone who you can always trust. He is a wonderful counselor that will never let you fall. Any time of day, he's just a prayer away. No matter how great, no matter how small, call his name, he will answer. All him. It's a new day. I can call it any time, I'm a dealer.

0: 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And until we come your way again, may the Lord richly bless you and keep you.
1: He's wonderful, count 11, he's walking columns. 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

It's one of all count tonight, that is what we call him. 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

like I was dying from all the weight of the world. 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He's Mr. Quick.

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0: grace and peace. 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

0: somebody here from the week. Pastor Sean Jones, tell them how you feel.
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0: I pull up, I'm heavy, they looking, they checking, they asking, they swear like, I give them their blessings, I'm teaching them lessons, be loving the same. I pull up, I'm heavy, they looking, they checking, they asking, they swear like, instead, I gave it to the head of my life. Who came in with the chains went around my head? And the week, the weight of this life. I mean, we here to pull them out for. Kick a demon out for. Take away their doubts for. Help them realize that a lie dedicated to Christ can get them right if they cry out for.
4: 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And so we're coming back at you this week with the part two of our interview with AB. He's a Christian hip hop artist out of East Texas, out of Kilgore to be specific. And, you know, on part one, we talked to him about this new team that he's got behind him. He's just releasing a new project and just kind of everything with that, with his rebranding. I mean, he's been making music since 2012, and he just here recently with his new team. He's got a new logo and new social media handles, all that good stuff. So we kind of talked about that. We played some of his music, too, that y'all were able to check out. And so he just dropped a new project called Hello World, March 6th, and it's available exclusively on the Even platform, which is, you know, basically a music streaming platform that fans could actually support directly the artists. They can buy the album directly from them without having to go through a middleman, going through streaming platforms. And also, it's a good way to connect with the artists and the fans and just kind of get cool new features and stuff like that. So this interview, we're going to play some more of his music, and we're also going to kind of talk about the new project itself, like, you know, kind of why he made it, how he made it, you know, stuff like that. He also talks about persevering, you know, through hard times, you know, trying to pursue calling and the goals that God has given you. Touches on that, and also he kind of touches on his connection with KJTX 104.5. He actually, his first interview was actually on KJTX 104.5 with my pastor, Pastor Love, and DJ Thunder. So he's going to touch on that. And if you stay to the end, we got a brand new song that he dropped called 59 North. He actually got two new singles from his project, 59 North and Potholes, that are on streaming platforms, so you have to check him out. But everything else, you got to check on the Even platform, and officially they're releasing to streaming platforms. So also, we're going to take a second right now. We're going to play an old song from him. It's called I Done Matured. It came off his EP Wising Up, so y'all check that out. You can follow him at ABNRML Music on social media. He's got a website. 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So y'all just stay tuned, check it out. Grace and peace.

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0: I done matured. Big moves, power moves. I done matured. Mind change, making change. I done matured. Big moves, power moves. I done matured. Mind change, making change. Making investments, them kicks no longer impressive. Make money leverage, now that is my message. Paying down debt, now that is a goal. Snowball effect, I'm watching it roll, stock exchanges.

on top of stages, getting the flow, my verse is cadence, watching the soul, my words, my phrases, is sounding so dope, my voice to my maker, they hear my do old. Don't kill your brothers, stop hurting these mothers, get stronger with numbers, we serve one another, I just be speaking facts, know your assignment, you be the quarterback, and I be the lineman, out of mature, big moves, time moves, out of mature, mind change, make a change, out of mature, big moves, time moves, out of mature, mind change, make a change, out of mature. They talking AKs, I'm talking 401Ks, IRAs, HSAs, stacking them pencils with essays. I'm trying to school you like essays, trying to make paper in different ways. These are the things we be chopping about when I be getting my ball fade. Barbershop, and we chop life's greatest lessons that we are lost. I learned it from a legend, he was some sauce. Making my mark, making that sacrifice. Call me my barber, make sure that that works is right. I ain't got children, but I'ma still analyze. Make me a million, putting it to the side. One day I'm gonna get me a wife, serve and love her like Jesus Christ. Work and make sure I teach us right. Church and be in our kids' life. I got the blueprint, but I ain't no Jade. I am a student, I'm chasing them grades. I am so fluent, and drop a grenade. This is the movement, if you ain't with it, get out of the way. Out of mature, big moves, time moves, out of mature, mind change, make a change, out of mature, big moves, time moves, out of mature, mind change, make a change, out of mature.

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1: All right, y'all, welcome back. Welcome back to go to Justin Set Free Radio. And I got my guest AB on there. And you just heard some music from AB right there. And man, some dope music. Even the Out of Maturity video, but we had a few that you can send a throwback.
2: Hey, much love.
1: Yes, sir. So, man, you know, we just got done talking about the process of meeting the new team, man, Cat in the Chat. Yeah. Beat Breaker, you know what I'm saying? Somebody, he's an OG in the Christian hip hop game. Kind of the producer, drummer, you know what I'm saying? Been linked up with the Prayer 116 for a hot minute, man. So,
2: yeah.
1: And you got definitely some heat behind you, man. And you got a new EP, you said, coming out. It's going to be out March 6th. Let us know, man, what's the name of it? What's the inspiration behind it, man?
2: So Hello World. Hello World is a 6-song EP. Like I said, that we've been working on for the last just about a year. And it's just basically, it's a reintroduction of myself. It's not me coming out as a new artist or anything like that. You know, it's still AB. We still want to get the raw, transparent, authentic, you know, be real about issues and things like that. But with a new energy, I guess you could say, or a new drive, if you will.
1: And just a
2: different perspective. And so the album, I would really say the themes of it is really about determination and grit and just perseverance. You know, that's kind of what this project about, because, you know, I've been doing music since 2012. And you know better than anybody, Justin, like, it's been a journey, man. And so, you know, been doing music for that long, but like, the battle is like, you really don't see much fruit from it, right? So like, you know, you battle with those types of things. So literally last year, before I reached out to Kathy, like literally right before I reached out to her,

0: last time, man, I was going through thoughts of like, man, God, like, you know what, it might be time to wrap this up, because, you know, as you get older, like, you know, like, you got responsibilities, man, this thing costs money, not a lot of money coming in, you know what I'm saying, so it's just like, man, at this point, like, does it even financially make sense to continue to make music? You know, like, maybe I could, like, record a song here and there and do it as a hobby, right? But, like, really going for it, really spending money and traveling and buying studio time or whatever it may be. Yeah. It's like, man, do I need to keep doing that? It's financially wise to keep doing that. So I was just having those conversations with God. And so, and like I said, that happened right before I reached out to Kathy. And, of course, here we are today, you know what I'm saying? And so... it just goes to show, like, you know, it goes to show that, you know, everything happens in a season, everything happens for a reason, you know, and it's all according to its purpose, you know what I'm saying? Yeah. And so it may not happen overnight, it dang sure didn't happen overnight for me, and so, but, you know, if it's God's will, if God is in it, man, keep going, taking it one day at a time. And so that's what Hello World's about. It's about just a journey. Of me getting here, like just the fight and the grit and determination it took to keep chasing it. It's basically talking about that story of my past leading up to where I'm at now. So it's like, man, I went through all this. This is what I went through. This is where I'm at right now. And this is what I'm trying to get to. Yeah. And so that's what Hello World is really about. It's a story I believe mostly anybody can relate to it, because we all have gone through something where we need hope, we need determination, we need grit, we need God, you know, ultimately to push us through and keep going, yeah, and chase after that thing that, you know, he called us to and gave us that desire to do.
1: Yeah.
0: And so, yeah, man, that's what I would say is a good description of what Hello World is about.
1: Yeah, that's dope, man. That's dope. And you know, yeah, and I want to, you know, shout you out, bro, because, you know, like, I feel like you've been, you know what I'm saying, one of the most consistent, most, like, professional, you know what I'm saying, not perfect. Yeah. Nobody's perfect.
0: Yeah. Nobody. Know, yeah.
1: Most professional.
0: Not me.
1: And brother, like, in East Texas, man, that I know this man, music, man.
0: Yeah, I appreciate that.
1: Especially in the Christian hip-hop realm, man, so.
0: Yeah.
1: So, bro, you know, we rooting for you, bro, you know what I'm saying?
0: Thank you, bro.
1: Yeah, we want to see, you know what I'm saying?
0: Yeah, nah, I can honestly say, bro, man, I was telling Kathy that. Well, I told a couple people that. I was like, man, bro, at the listening party, like, I was like, man, Justin showed up all the way from Longview, and I was like, man, he's been rocking with me for years now, you know what I'm saying? And so I was like, man, like, that shows right there, like, man, that dude really believes and pushes and wants to see, you know, the people around him win. And so, man, that was written, like, again, I told you before already, but that was really encouraging, bro, you pulling up to that, because, man, it just showed me, like, man, I don't care if there's 10 people in here or 10,000, you know, like, you got a couple that's down for you and believes in you, and down the rock with you and support you. So, yeah, that's all you need, bro, at the end of the day.
1: Yes, sir. Yes, sir. You know, bro, we definitely rocking with you, man, since we radio rocking.
0: Thank you, bro.
1: Always love over here, bro.
0: Hey, same here. I'm rooting for y'all, too, bro, for real, for a... This thing gonna blow up, be as big as a Breakfast Club in the morning. You feel me?
1: Yeah,
0: gonna get there, bro.
1: You salute to everybody, man. We're gonna work on all your dreams, man.
0: Yeah. Absolutely, man. Absolutely. Keep going, man. If God called you to do it,
1: yep,
0: it glorifies God, man. And it, man, and you really believe in the calling that God's called you to. You believe in yourself. Of course, we depend on His strength, but you know, I believe. We gotta go for it too. You know, we gotta have faith. You know, you gotta have hope. And you just gotta take a leap sometimes too. A lot of times, you know. So, yeah, man, keep chasing your dreams for sure, bro.
1: Yes, sir. The EP, Hello World, like you said, it's coming out March 6th.
0: Yes, sir.
1: And it's kind of dope, man, because it's being released on a platform called Even First, right?
0: Yeah.
1: Tell people a little bit about, like, what Even is and kind of what your thinking was behind, you know, putting on Even.
0: Yeah. So Even is a platform that you release music on that basically works as a direct-to-consumer. And so, you know, you got Apple, you got Spotify, Amazon, YouTube Music, whatever you use, right?

0: Like, when you go and stream that, and of course, you know, we appreciate that as artists. Either way, we appreciate anybody that takes the time to listen to our music, of course. But when you stream it, man, the artists themselves don't get paid anything. Like, they get paid fractions of a penny. Literally, like, I think Spotify made a song called 0.003. Yeah. And it talked about, like, 0.003 cents is what an artist gets paid per stream. So, like, you literally have to make, or you literally have to get, like, millions of streams to, like, make any, like, to make, like, money you can live off of. Like, if you wanted to do music full-time, and I'm not even just talking about, like, be a millionaire. I'm just saying, like, you know, just treat it as a job. You know, you would have to get, like, over a million streams a month, you know. And you got to do that consistently, you know. So it's hard out here for artists on the street. So basically, even as basically a platform, artists can put their music, and they can put exclusive stuff on there. They can put, like, things that nobody else can get unless you go through, even. And basically, it allows the consumer to support the artist in a more meaningful way. So, like, you know, so basically the way we'll do it, it's basically pay whatever you want to. Like, if you want to donate a dollar, like, that's cool. Like, we appreciate that. That means the world to us. If you want to donate whatever, $100, whatever it may be, it gives the consumer the chance to actually support the artist instead of listening on Spotify or Apple Music and the artist is getting 0.003 cents, you know. Just another app. An app that you use right there. You play it. It's a music player. Just like any other music player. So that's but it's even more than that too, though, because again, like, you get, like, exclusive access to, like, stuff, see the artist's merch and stuff like that. They may want to throw a song on there that's never been released before. Like, only you can hear that if you are on there supporting the artist. So it gives, like, an opportunity for the artist and the consumer to connect in a way deeper way than just streaming music on Apple Music or Spotify, whatever.
1: Yes, man. Y'all definitely go out there and support the homie, man. Get that Hello World EP from AB, man, is dropping
0: it. Sir.
1: On Even. Yeah, follow him on social media, man. That way you can find the link to Even. Download Even, man. But like I said, you can pay what you want, man. But, man.
0: Yeah.
1: You got to realize, man, these artists are putting, you know, their time, they're putting their money and all these things, you know what I'm saying, into this music. And, you know, streaming is dope, man. It gives you opportunity.
0: Yeah.
1: And stuff like that, it's good for the consumer because you got thousands, you know, unlimited music
0: at your
1: and but $10 a month. But, you know, at the same time, it's not necessarily, you know, it's not the biggest win for artists too, though. So
0: yeah, for sure.
1: So start, after, you know, y'all's plan is to drop it on Even and then eventually put it on streaming. You know,
0: yeah. Yes, sir. Yeah, yeah. Eventually, we'll be put on streaming as well. Because again, you know, we of course want everybody the opportunity. Listen to the project, right? Again, like I said, I get it. Some people, they're not gonna, you know, either be able to, or they're just not going to, like, get another platform, another app.
1: Yeah.
0: Hey, I get it. I respect it. You know, it is what it is. You know, I ain't mad at you. You know, you gotta do what you gotta do at the end of the day. So yeah, we definitely want to give those people an opportunity as well to still hear the project. And because I mean, that's the biggest thing for us. We want people to hear the music, right? Want everybody to have an opportunity to hear the hard work that we put into it in hope that it encourages them and uplifts them, you know. So we obviously want them a chance to hear that.
1: That's funny, man. So like I said, yeah, y'all make sure y'all go out and support more seasons out there. And, you know, like, you know, even, man, you got first dibs, man. You get to hear it before everybody else.
0: There we go.
1: And you get, that's a low-key flex right there, man. I got this.
0: Hey, for real. Hey, I got to hear before
1: you did. Yeah.
0: Your
1: afternoon. What's that? So, you know, excited about that, bro. Excited to hear the whole project. Like, you know, good chunk with it the listening session, but I ain't heard it all.
0: Yeah. Yeah, shout out to everybody that pulled up, man. For real. That was much love, much appreciated. And, yeah, I'm excited for y'all to hear this one, for sure.
1: Cool, man. Cool. Well, man, you got any, you know, last minute things about the project or about, you know, just anything in general, man, you want to bless the people with?

0: Nah, yeah, so yeah, like you said, man, perfectly. Yeah, March 6th, that's when we're going to drop it on Even. And I'm not sure when it'll drop on streaming platforms, but it will drop on that eventually as well. And just stay tuned, like this is just the beginning. You know, we're going to put out more music videos. We got a music video coming out soon. Different thing for that. And that's kind of the plan afterwards, is like roll out music videos. We plan to shoot out music videos for every song. We'll see what happens, you know what I'm saying? But that's the plan as of right now. But yeah, going into the summer as well, we got other songs. We got a bunch of songs. That's why I said, like, when we made that contract up, the 6-song EP, like, we done created like 10 songs. It was like, all right, that's just a contract. Like, it ain't, you know, law, you know what I'm saying? And so yeah, we got a bunch of stuff created in the works. And yeah, man, we're just really gonna go for it this year. We're really gonna try to push past our fears and put our best foot forward, trust God, and go for it. And yeah, try to make this thing happen in 2026. So yeah, definitely stay tuned. Again, Abnormal Music, ADNRML Music. That's the socials. You can also go to abnormalmusic.com, and you can sign up and you can get exclusive. 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We got that stuff rolling out too. So yeah, definitely stay tuned for sure.
1: 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You know,
0: yeah, absolutely.
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0: there you go.
1: What is increasing that, man? We are on social media. Man, we got our YouTube channel back, man. Still trying to kind of figure that out. So, you know, we're back from exile, man. We had a 2-year exile, man.
0: Yeah.
1: And, you know, so, man, y'all just make sure y'all tap in because, you know, we love to promote artists like they do. Artists using their time to work out for us. And, you know, just touching on KJT is one thing. You know, I know there's a connection, man, back in the day.
0: Yeah.
1: You know, you were interviewed on 104.5 back in the day.
0: Yeah.
1: You got any kind of memories or anything about 104.5?
0: Yeah. Yeah, so basically, yeah, stand up here in love.
1: Yeah.
0: DJ Thunder was on that show, I believe. So basically, when I dropped my first project, Stop the Violence, I dropped that in 2012. We kind of did like a little rollout promo video for it, the last music video.
1: Yeah.
0: And my homie Steven I, Professor Pro, shot it for me. But somehow or another, somebody's like, yo, Eric Love and DJ Thunder, they have their own show.
1: Yeah.
0: And man, you know, you can get in with them and kind of promote the album. And so, yeah, man, Eric Love, DJ Thunder, they have me on as a guest.
1: Yeah.
0: And they interviewed me, man, and I believe, if I remember right, that's the first ever interview, anything I did for music, you know. So, yeah, I probably sounded like a rookie for sure. But I had fun, though. I really enjoyed myself, and it was definitely exciting, and I was humbled and grateful to be on there for sure.
1: Yeah,
0: I still got love for Eric Love
1: and
0: DJ Thunder for sure.
1: Show, man. And then, you know, full circle, man. We back on 104.5, man. We're 14,
0: yeah.
1: Man, you know what I'm saying?
0: Let's go.
1: Yes, sir, man. So, you know, dope interview, bro. Appreciate you having on, man. And,
0: thank you, bro.
1: Definitely go get the new project when it drops on Even, March 6th. Yeah. And, man, the new project, and speaking of streaming platforms right now, the new single from the project, 59 North, is on streaming services everywhere.
0: Go ahead.
1: And we're gonna wrap it up. We're gonna play it for y'all, man. But before we go, just give them a background of you real quick for 59 North.
0: Yeah, for sure. Yeah, so 59 North is basically the major highway that connects East Texas or Kilgore to Houston.
1: Yep.
0: So I live in Kilgore. I'm from Kilgore. So you go through Henderson, which is 259, and then you get on the 59. Then 59 is gonna take you all the way down to Houston. And so, 59 North is basically, it's just the story of the journey. You know, like I said earlier, going back and forth, going out there to record, you know, like every other week. And so, 59 North is basically.

0: It's like an introduction to this whole thing and what it is, and it's almost merging like AB from Kilgore in with Houston type thing, and so it's almost like a big anthem for East Texas and Houston, almost in a sense. So, yeah, man, definitely excited for it.
1: Yes, sir, man. So, man, we appreciate y'all tuning in. Like I said, man, Brother Justin, we got my home AB straight out of from Kilgore to Houston.

0: the beat right here.
1: Yeah, I'm in my bag, yeah, I'm in my bag, huh? Yeah, I got a fragrance, yeah, I got a swag, huh? Got it out the mud, had to take a bath, huh? Diamond in the rug, that was just my bag, huh? Home of the slabs and the candy paint, huh? Dance moving slow, sipping on that drink, huh? Move to the left in the fast lane, huh? Go against the grain, man, man, I'm skating. Skating on the 10, that's a win-win breaker. Catch me on the scene, hey, I'm going to win breaker. I've been rocking gold, that's for sure, like a Laker. Can't be out here flaking, nah, man, I'm skating. Skating past the haters and the fake, you see you later. I ain't going stress if it ain't about some paper. I've been with my squad, a bunch of movers and some shakers. Put on for the state of Texas, I'ma do it major. 59 north to the south, I be racing. Gotta go and grind before you shine, then it's safe. Of a man is chasing greatness. Had to make decisions, put my feet down on the pavement. Thankful to the Lord above, he the one that paid me. Yeah, I got the blood on some love and it paid me.
2: Yo, let me wipe the sweat off real quick. Yeah. Yeah. Yeah. Yeah. Yeah. Yeah, I'm in my bag. Yeah, I'm in my bag, huh? Yeah, I got a fragrance. Yeah, I got a swag, huh? Got it out the mud, had to take a bath, huh? Diamond in the rug, that's just my path, huh? Hey, catch me on the feet of 22 sneakers. Yeah, I'm moving gospel, got it by the leader. Gotta feed the block, but not a block leader.
1: And shout out to the Craig, man, I need a feature, huh? 903 to 713, I be moving. Abnormal music, that's the movement we influence. Abnormal clothing, that's the same, that's congruent. And shout out to the cat in the chair, all they do it, huh? Me and they connected, and we about to make a movie. Got the tunnel vision and a mission, now we showing it. Grew up in the east, now you catch me out in Houston. Switch your bag, man, I be skating. Shout out to my Muslim homies, that's a lot of late. I'm a Jesus freak, that's my Lord and my Savior. Gave me a lot of favor, why you think I got this flavor? Had to fight my way through like I'm Joe Frazier. Life is a book, here's a next chapter, huh? Had to make it to the field, you have a rapper's heart. Had to face my fears, call it fear factor, huh? Probably just became your new favorite rapper, huh?

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2: Father, help them, for they know not what they do. Live a life because they never seen the truth. So the day will come when I'll be in your shoes. Simply hate you, I know they'll hate me too.
3: Don't they know that I am just a man? Scheming on my name and I don't even know who they are. Funny when your name is in demand. They don't give you flowers till you laying in the grave.
4: Oh, yeah. Pay me, you're my innocence. Lucy wanna fabricate the facts and take my innocence. System wanna break a gun and take my dividends. System wanna see me line the truck or put me in the pen. Systematic how I went and did it like I had to have it. Even though I knew my chances lower than the batting average. Swinging for the fences, the defenses, I was running base. Even when they run my place, I still make it home safe. Safe?
2: Hey! Father, help them, for they know not what they do.

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Devil forever lies. 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

0: Oh, yeah.
1: Let the people give him praise.
0: Blessings and glory be given eternally unto our great and mighty King. Dying to set us free, rising with victory.

All hail Emmanuel. All hail King Jesus. 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He's an omnipotent God, yes he is. He's an omniscient God, yes he is. When I think of the goodness of Jesus, my soul cries out, hallelujah.

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0: Who is the most successful person you know? Hi, it's Chuck Bentley with My Money Life from Crown. The world's definition of success is very different from God's. The world tells us that riches, fame, or power make us successful. But success apart from God is shallow and short-lived. Even as Christians, if we don't guard our thinking, we become tainted by humanism, the view that we're the cause and creator of our own success. Many celebrate human achievement, and they think that everything good in history is a result of man's brilliance. But those who know God and have a biblical worldview, they see Him as the sole source of success. They want to do everything according to His terms. You see, success in God's eyes is defined by faithfulness. God notices it, and He honors it. Jesus said in Luke 16, "Whoever can be trusted with very little can also be trusted with much. And whoever is dishonest with very little will also be dishonest with much." Faithfulness is characterized by surrender, obedience, and perseverance. The true servant of the Lord must surrender his control and accept God's leadership. Only then can he be entrusted with material and spiritual rewards. As God's steward, we must demonstrate a willingness to use material resources for good. The more we let go and let God, the more God is able to glorify Himself through us. Be entrusted with more of anything. Be faithful with what you have right now. Whether it's a lot or a little, financial success is found living each day by God's financial principles. 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
1: When it feels like our lives are in pieces, we sometimes wonder if even the Lord can put them back together again. Dr. Tony Evans says that's because we underestimate God's puzzle-solving skills. But that'll change today as we spend 2 minutes with Tony.
2: One drop of water contains 6 sextillion atoms. So you put together all the oceans, all the seas, all the rivers, all the lakes, and all the streams and the dams. If God lost track of one atom, he would no longer be God. I shared with you how the average head of hair has 100,000 strands on it. Multiply that times 7 billion people and you're in the octillions. And yet God says not one hair falls from one head of which he is not fully acquainted. Like I said, you don't know who you're dealing with. And this God, who doesn't miss a microsecond or syllable of any subject that has known, is known, or will ever be known, is so brilliant in his capacity that he can take things that look totally unrelated, disconnected, and make sense out of them. He can put the puzzle together. There is no area where we really wish God would put a puzzle together than when we're going through a rough time and it doesn't make sense.
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0: New Living Translation in the Old Testament, Deuteronomy chapter 19, verses 1 through 10. When the Lord your God destroys the nations whose land he is giving you, you will take over their land and settle in their towns and homes. Then you must set apart three cities of refuge in the land the Lord your God is giving you. Survey the territory and divide the land the Lord your God is giving you into three districts, with one of these cities in each district. Then anyone who has killed someone can flee to one of the cities of refuge for safety. If someone kills another person unintentionally, without previous hostility, the slayer may flee to any of these cities to live in safety. For example, suppose someone goes into the forest with a neighbor to cut wood, and suppose one of them swings an axe to chop down a tree, and the axe head flies off the handle, killing the other person. In such cases, the slayer may flee to one of the cities of refuge to live in safety. If the distance to the nearest city of refuge is too far, an enraged avenger might be able to chase down and kill the person who caused the death. Then the slayer would die unfairly, since he had never shown hostility toward the person who died. That is why I am commanding you to set aside three cities of refuge. And if the Lord your God enlarges your territory, as he swore to your ancestors, and gives you all the land he promised them, you must designate three additional cities of refuge. He will give you this land if you are careful to obey all the commands I have given you, if you always love the Lord your God and walk in his ways. That way you will prevent the death of innocent people in the land the Lord your God is giving you as your special possession. You will not be held responsible for the death of innocent people. Our New Testament reading comes from Mark chapter 13, beginning with verse 21. Then if anyone tells you, look, here is the Messiah, or there he is, don't believe it. For false messiahs and false prophets will rise up and perform signs and wonders so as to deceive, if possible, even God's chosen ones. Watch out. I have warned you about this ahead of time. At that time, after the anguish of those days, the sun will be darkened, the moon will give no light, the stars will fall from the sky, and the powers in the heavens will be shaken. Then everyone will see the Son of Man coming on the clouds with great power and glory, and he will send out his angels to gather his chosen ones from all over the world, from the farthest ends of the earth and heaven. Now learn a lesson from the fig tree. When its branches bud and its leaves begin to sprout, you know that summer is near. In the same way, when you see all these things taking place, you can know that his return is very near, right at the door. I tell you the truth, this generation will not pass from the scene before all these things take place. Heaven and earth will disappear, but my words will never disappear. However, no one knows the day or hour when these things will happen, not even the angels in heaven or the Son himself. Only the Father knows. And since you don't know when that time will come, be on guard. Stay alert. The coming of the Son of Man can be illustrated by the story of a man going on a long trip. When he left home, he gave each of his slaves instructions about the work they were to do, and he told the gatekeeper to watch for his return. That was Mark chapter 13, verses 21 through 34. Father God, please bless the readers, hearers, and doers of your word. Amen. To complete your Rhema reading experience for today, in the Old Testament, Deuteronomy chapters 19 through 21, and the New Testament, Mark chapter 13, verses 21 through 37. I am Minister Shalonda Adams, and please tune in to tomorrow's Rhema readings.
1: 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Remember, faith cometh by hearing, and hearing by the word of God.
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0: 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God is working on me. Work on my heart.
1: God is healing.
0: I need heart surgery.
1: God is healing.
0: And God, I want you to work on my mind.
1: God is healing.
0: Jesus, clean me up inside. 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

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Be patient with me.

0: Every Lord Spirit, if you feel like me, you're me saying to God is working on me.
1: So glad to know you this way.
2: So glad to know you this way.
1: So glad to know you this way.
2: So glad to know you this way.

0: and worship him. The Lord is good. Hey! So thank you for your presence, God. So glad to know the Lord this way. Come on, sinners. Hey, come on, sinners. Sing out to
1: him.
0: In your, I want to know you want more in your suffering.

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1: Oh Lord, I need you now more than any other. You touch my heart, yeah, yeah, yeah. I search the world to my head, yeah.

0: So Dr. Perry is the best of the best of the leukemia doctors at St. Jude. 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And he said, but don't worry, you don't pay that. St. Jude pays that. Just to think, like, what if they didn't?
1: St. Jude Children's Research Hospital. 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

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Never worship.

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Time after time, I tried to do it my way. 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And Lord, change my heart. 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Listen, y'all, I'm getting better every day. So please don't throw me away. God is working on me. 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

0: what you need. I want you to know tonight. God is what you know. I don't always get right. Sometimes I'm still tripping along. But God's love keep on lifting me higher. He's not through with me yet. He's still working on me. Oh, can't you see? And I'm doing so deep into the need. Oh, can't you see? He's not through with me yet. Every test, every trial, it was all working to get me here. So please, please, please, cause I want y'all to see. Come on, don't blame Mr. Charlie. He's just a man, and he's doing the best he can. I got a long way to go, but I'm so glad God is taking me high. Oh, so don't look at me right now. Just give me a little time. I'm gonna be better than ever. When God gets through working on me, it's not over until God gets through. He's working on me. Let him work on you. I need a fresh start. Can you make me new? God is working on me. You counted me out. You just can't count. Wait till you see me when I come out. God is. Keep on. Everybody sing, God is. Be patient with me. Cause I want y'all to see. God is. I'm not what I ought to be. But thank God I'm not what I used to be. Created a clean heart. Every new spirit you feel like me. You're the same. See, God is working on me.
1: Okay.
2: I had to hop on the beat because it's really so hard and it's been on my mind.
1: Yeah.
2: I just been up in the cut trying to tune up my soul before I'm out of time. I'm trying to be with my God up in heaven, up on it while holding me up in the sky. If Jesus alive, then tell me how people was born BC, that me before Christ. I really be chilling, I do it for fun. I lift up his name, I don't do it for none. His word is my weapon, I don't need a gun.

0: telling me, hey, do you know you the one? 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I want a nun, still want a one. Graciously made, I can be in the sun. Take me through the, I'm trying to go to the spot. Take me through the, that other place really too hot. Take me through the, I open the door when he knocks. I'm trying to hear well done. 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
1: Nah.
0: Don't throw your hands in the air if you got faith and you really don't care.
1: Don't throw it.
0: Don't throw your hands in the air if Jesus saved you and your heart make you.
1: Don't throw it.
0: Don't throw your hands in the air if you got faith and you really don't care.
1: Don't care.
0: Hey, if you trying to hear well done, throw your hands in the air. Take us through there. We trying to go to the spot.
1: Heavy.
0: Take us through there. That other place really too hot.
1: Hell.
0: Take us through there. We ain't trying to be where he not.
1: Nah.
0: We trying to hear well done. We ain't trying to get kicked out the spot.
1: Yeah.
0: Gonna throw your hands in the air if you got faith and you really don't care.
1: Don't throw it.
0: Gonna throw your hands in the air. Jesus saved you and your heart may feel.
1: Don't throw it.
0: Gonna throw your hands in the air if you got faith and you really don't care.
1: Don't care.
0: Gonna throw your hands in the air if Jesus saved you and your heart may feel.
1: Yeah.
0: Big G-O-D, not the little one.
1: Yeah.
0: Big Jesus.
1: Hey.
0: I love this beat, y'all. I had to do one for the believers.
1: Go.
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1: I'm suffering.
0: Facing death and defeat, my lord. You move mountains.
1: I hate death.
0: Why can't you come to my rescue now?
1: I command.
0: I ask if you stop.

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We love you. 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

0: stand up, I got candy, sit back. Hey, ready, hey, say, hey, yeah. Cause he's a go to, yeah. Everything that we go through is word, let us know to. Let it go and go to, yeah. I know who the glory goes to, know who I can go to. Ready, said, I go to, yeah. Hey, ready, said, let's go to, yeah. Let's go. Wherever you want me to go, gotta follow you. I was on the run, my sin made me hide from you. All those things that I gave up and I stopped for you, I was ashamed. Now I get praise, broke out the chains, by grace I was saved, for the lamb that was slain, I thought it was over when they came for me, but I still overcame, God grabbed my hand and held me to my feet, yeah, I'm walking on ways, he said it's not over for me, a new face, your story still worthy of glory when I go through pain, days looking stormy, he told me he would go before me and show me his ways, Father restore me, depart your spirit from mine and exchange, made a choice that I laid out my life, but y'all choosing this world for your gain, but it was a brand new ready. Yeah. He's a go to, God. Everything that we go through is word, let us know to. Let it go and go to, God. I know who the glory goes to, know who I can go to. Ready, said I go to, God. Hey, ready, said I go to, God. Hey, ready, said I go to, God. Hey, ready, said I go to, God. Let go. He's a go to, God. Were you with me what I go through, God? Hey, he's a go to, God. Were you with me what I go through, God? Hey. You made me ready, you set me up, then told me. What he say? You made me ready, you set me up, then told me. No.
1: Can we have some church for a minute, y'all?

0: Hey! He's about to make history again! Hey! Come on! Somebody say it! He's about to make history again! Hey! Lift it up wherever you are! Yeah.
1: He's about to make history again!
0: The call of breakthrough is about to make history! Let's go! This is your time, this is your season for divine breakthrough. Somebody open your mouth to say for breakthrough. He will never let you suffer after do your glory. And you suffered for a little while. The thought of operation. He will strengthen you. He will settle you. The wilderness, out of the valley, out of the storm, out of the grave. You will repeat a battle, you will repeat a battle, but he already won. Go, go to sleep. He already wrote to it. He didn't get it. A breakthrough. I said he didn't get it.
2: Before, when I get off work, I would grab a couple of drinks with my friends, and the day I got my DWI, I was driving around from bar to bar. I was going too fast and hit a U-Haul truck. The D-

0: WI cost me around $12,000 with lawyer and court costs. I had a smart start device in my vehicle. I needed to blow into it every time to start my car. I was embarrassed, so I would duck down or hide so no one would see me.
1: Drunk driving isn't worth it. Drive sober. No regrets. 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

0: Thank you, Lord.
1: Thank you for that change, Lord.
0: Thank you, Lord.
1: Thank you for that change, Lord.
0: Thank you, Lord.
1: Thank you for that change, Lord.
0: You didn't change.
1: Thank you for that change, Lord.
0: You remain the same.
1: Thank you for that change, Lord.
0: And we're so grateful to you, Jesus.
1: Thank you for that change, Lord.
0: Oh, thank you, Lord.
1: Thank you for that change, Lord.

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1: that's right.
0: Where it's
1: at. Yes, sir. Come on. Jay, Eric, fire, where y'all at? Man, I see you.

you still banging as you fight. 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Still dipping, showing love in the club. I done flipped the script, I'm showing love for a book. I done win and put card on the score. Now I'm bringing the Lord. Ain't back home and put your boy and let you down with my Lord. 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Get on your knees every night, cause we gon' praise and pray. 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
1: Ladies and gentlemen, may I have your attention, please? The captain has turned on the seatbelt light. Please take your seat and fasten your seatbelts. Thank you.
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0: family. 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Luke 6:38 says, a good measure pressed down, shaking together and running over will be poured into your lap. If that's your testimony, let me hear you say,
1: that's me.
0: If it wasn't good to you, let me hear you say, oh. 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

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Jesus is the Most High. And all my blessings, He be multiplying. 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

Too happy.

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0: When it feels like our lives are in pieces, we sometimes wonder if even the Lord can put them back together again. Dr. Tony Evans says that's because we underestimate God's puzzle-solving skills. But that'll change today as we spend 2 minutes with Tony.
1: One drop of water contains 6 sextillion atoms. So you put together all the oceans, all the seas, all the rivers, all the lakes, and all the streams and the dams. If God lost track of one atom, he would no longer be God. I shared with you how the average head of hair has 100,000 strands on it. Multiply that times 7 billion people and you're in the octillions. And yet God says not one hair falls from one head of which he is not fully acquainted. Like I said, you don't know who you're dealing with. And this God who doesn't miss a micro second or syllable of any subject that has known, is known, or will ever be known, is so brilliant in his capacity that he can take things that look totally unrelated, disconnected, and make sense out of them. He can put

0: put the puzzle together. There is no area where we really wish God would put a puzzle together than when we're going through a rough time and it doesn't make sense.
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When I think about his goodness and how he set me free. When I think about his goodness and how he brought me up. When I think about his goodness and makes me want to shout. When I think about his goodness and what he's done for me. When I think about his goodness and how he set me free. When I think about his goodness and how he brought me up. When I think about his goodness, it makes me wanna shout.

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0: 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Where your
1: neck. You're going up in here. Ever let the light be the light. You're going up.

0: the bite. 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We don't let the crack. He is tight. You gon' love it here. Ever let the light. We the light. You gon' love it here. I'm on the ball. We think you're loving it. We got this whole place. Put the buddy. They gon' copy it here. You gon' love it here. You gon' love it here. Just we see we let long go, we spreading Jesus. Not greater than Apple. Step on the head of the temple with ease. But who should I talk for? WWE. The whole team is winning, let's just fuck the top bro. It must have passed off. Look at the food of my life. You cannot tell me I'm not chose. Will I ever stop? No. This the kingdom, this the God, the best thing that I ever had. This the ain't nobody mad. Don't the devil do my dance. This the glory, hallelujah. Snap his soul, loose his head. Touching generations. This right here, your little head. He don't let the Christ. Ever let the light be the light, you gon' love it here. All my system broke, we ain't think you're loving it. We got this whole place, with the buddy, they gon' copy it. You gon' love it here. You gon' love it here. You gon' love it here. You gon' love it here.
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3: When I think about the goodness of Jesus, oh, he's not for me. 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

0: 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Evangelist Margaret Keel is the co-pastor. 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CDs, $10, and DVDs, $15. And now, the next voice you hear will be that of the pastor of the Full Gospel Holy Temple Church of Marshall, the Bishop Larry B. Keel, Sr.
1: Going to, amen, open the passage, and we're going to, amen, the book of Acts of the Apostle. Acts of the Apostle, amen, and that's going to be the first chapter of the book, the Acts of the Apostle. And we want to read at the ninth verse.
2: And when he had spoken these things,
1: the Bible said, when he had spoken these things,
2: while they beheld, he was taken up. And a cloud received them out of their sight.
1: And a cloud received him out of their sight.
2: And while they looked steadfastly toward heaven.
1: And the Bible said, while they looked steadfastly.

0: as he went up.
1: Behold, two men stood by them in white apparel.
0: The Bible said two men stood by him in white apparel.
1: Which also said.
0: In other words, they were an all white. And they stood by, amen, him in white appearance. Read.
1: Which also said, ye men of Galilee.
0: Ye men of Galilee.
1: Why stand ye gazing up into
0: why
1: heaven?
0: Why stand ye looking up, gazing into heaven?
1: This same Jesus.
0: This same Jesus.
1: Which is taken up from you into heaven.
0: That is taken up you from you in heaven.
1: Shall so come in like
0: manner.
1: As you have seen him go into heaven.
0: As you have seen him go into heaven. Would you give the Lord a great big hand for the reading of the word of God? I like, amen, this scripture. Because it really gives you as the saints of God a lot of hope. This morning, if I would like to take the topic, the text on today, I would like to talk about this same Jesus is coming again. This same Jesus is coming again. We go back, amen, and read, amen, three these verses, amen. This is after Christ had resurrected from the dead. You know, they were saying, amen, that he was crucified on Calvary, amen, hung and bled for the sin of this world, the same Jesus, amen, that died on the cross, amen, that came, amen, to save humanity, saying he would never get out of the grave. But Jesus said, on the third day morning, I'm going to say it like the song says, can no grave hold my body down. He had power over the grave. And just like he said he would, on the third day, he came out of the grave and appeared unto many of the disciples and, amen, walked the streets of Jerusalem and Galilee and healed the Sea of Galilee and walked down and talked, amen, to some of the, amen, the disciples that were there and revealed himself to them. Amen. In many ways. And let him know that he that was crucified had returned. But he also gave the church a commission. He told us to go in all the world, preach the gospel to every creature. Go tell everybody I'm coming again. I'm going back to my Father. But in the day that I'm going to come again. In fact, amen, it said so beautifully in the book of St. John, amen, the 14th chapter in the first verse. And we'll come back to that, but I want to read it now, the 14th chapter in the first verse.
1: Let not your heart be troubled.
0: Let not your heart be troubled. This is what Jesus was saying to you that are saved, and you that are born again, and to this world. He said it to the church. Let not your heart be troubled. Wait a minute. People are in trouble today. They are perplexed today. A lot of people are confused today. They're wondering, amen, when is he coming again? As we got talked about, amen, the signs of his coming. Nothing in biblical history, nothing. Amen. According to the scriptures, keeping Jesus from coming back. People are disturbed because, amen, this world is seems like, amen, it's going to darkness. Global warming. Population exploding. Rape, murder. Not safe to come out of the house. Amen. You know, they even. And some of the up there, they had a curfew here the other day up in North Carolina with all the shootings going on. In Chicago, 9-year-old is being shot down and murdered. I don't know, I think since the new year, over 500 murders in one city. So many in one month. People are troubled.

0: What are we going to do? Running out of space. Running out of food. They have trouble. Some of you, amen, they got children wondering, how in the world am I going to send my child to college? It's just that you got paid. I'm going to make it. Because you're looking at the paycheck. Help it, help it. Don't look like things are getting better. Look like it's getting worse. So people harm. God said, let your home not be troubled.
1: Believe in God.
0: And that is the key word. Ye believe in God. See, the problem that we have today, appreciate y'all, just help me out. The problem that we have today is what man is believing in is man. Man is believing in man himself, his ability, his education, his qualification. Y'all don't hear me. See, you know, they talking about who wants to fix this society. They talking about man can fix it. Man can't fix this. He the one messed it up. And you know, he the one got things going the way they going. But he can't fix it. Ye believe in God.
1: Believe also in me.
0: Believe what? Also in me. In other words, if you believe in God, then he said, believe all. Who are you talking about? He was talking about in Jesus. If you believe in God, in other words, put your faith in Almighty God. Say, I don't see him. That's all right. He's still real. I'm like the little lady. Amen. I went to the doctor. Amen. And here she was, amen, she said she was trusting God. And the doctor was an unbeliever. He said, how are you going to trust in something that you don't see? He said, let me ask you a question, Doc. Do you believe in pain? He said, surely I believe in pain. He said, you don't see it. He said, I sure do feel it. She said, then bless God, I feel God. See, when you believe in him, you're going to feel him as well. Amen. Just like you feel pain. Believe in God. Believe also. And you got to believe in the word of Christ. Even though you don't see them. That's what faith is, saint. Taking God at his word. Regardless of how much trouble it is, it's inside. I took him at his word. I'm taking him at his word. Look what he said. This is what he said.
1: In my father's house are many mansions.
0: I'll come back to that. Come on.
1: If it were not so, I would have told you. I go to prepare a place for you.
0: I'm going to prepare a place for you.
1: And if I go and prepare a place
0: for you. And if I go to prepare a place for you.
1: I will come again.
0: Here, another promise that I'm coming again. I'm not going for a permanent residence. I'm not going to stay there forever. I'm going to prepare a place for you. Somebody said a prepared place for prepared people. So how can you lose hope because of troubled times? How can you lose hope and faith in God because you're going through? Oh, God help me. See, that's the thing about, amen, believing, amen, in God and believing in his power, believing in his word. Jesus promised us while they were standing there, two men in front of him. In other words, it wasn't just men, but it was angels. He's already, amen, told the disciples, going over, preach the gospel. See, if we're not very careful, we'll be standing around idle in the marketplace. Worried about things, amen, what we don't need to be worried about nothing. We need to be doing the work of God. That's what's wrong with the church world today. They done got in a state of carnality that they're sitting around worried.

than working. You're supposed to get busy. The Bible says, occupy till I come. I'm coming back. He done gave us signs of his coming. What happened to people today is they gradually start losing their faith.

0: judgment, God. A price that we prejudge man. Let me give you this. Many of us have asked people to come by and pick us up at a certain time. When we're going to the mall, when we're going, amen, to even dinner, when we're coming to church. And they say, I'll be back, be around 2 o'clock. And you got some people, they just can't be on time. Nothing. Well, I don't say this. I told all my people. But I still think you can be late for the long time. Gotta be a couple of minutes late for whatever reason. And don't you know it? If they're not there when they say 2 o'clock on the dot, you'll start saying they're not coming. What we start doing is getting what we call impatient. Yeah, help me. Y'all quiet on me. Impatient.
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3: Your head, I'm glad the hand of the Lord is around you. You know what I mean?
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3: This is just a simple song.

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1: God's gonna do it. When it's gonna be said, whenever I only know you, God's gonna break away for me. I know he will, I know he's gonna do it. You can help me say
2: victory.
1: Never told me how he's gonna do it.
3: He never
1: told me just how he's gonna
3: fix
1: it. Anyhow, I'm a happy Sally. Help me sing
2: victory.
1: Oh, so ain't no harm to home, that's why I'm home. Tell the Lord. Yeah, I'm home.
3: Yeah.
1: Tell the Lord.
2: Come
1: on, tell the Lord. Now get happy, Charlie. Yeah. I know he's gonna
2: do it.
1: I know he's gonna
2: do it.
1: I've tried and I've depended on him. He's faithful, dependable too. I lean on that heel. You ought to try the Lord. You ought to try the Lord. Lord, tell the Lord. From Heavenly Michael Max. Amen. Mr. Lettuce. I know that he will.

0: say, Lord,
1: do it for me.
0: Do it
1: for me.
0: Do it
1: for me. Fix it for me. Can't nobody do it like you can. Can't nobody fix it like you can. Fix it, Jesus.
0: Fix
1: it, Jesus.
0: Do it.
1: Do it. I need a deliverance. I need a healing. I need a way out. I'm tired of waiting, Lord. Come on, Jesus. Come on, Jesus. Come on, Jesus. Come on, Jesus. Right now. Right now.
2: The Bible declares that he has raised us up together and has made us sit in heavenly places in Christ Jesus.
3: Say, oh!
2: I'm living on the top
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2: See, I'm living the best life, and I'm living a blessed life. 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

We a Lenny with you. 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

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He won't do it.

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Amen. You are welcome to join us. Amen, for these Bible classes. I want to talk into our hearts on today. And then today we're going to talk about guarding your soul. If you want to put your name in there, you can say, guarding Janet's soul, guarding my soul. But the whole thing of it is we need to learn to guard our souls. We need to

Understand how special our souls are and how that there is a war against our souls. When we look in the scripture here, in 1 Peter 2, and we're going to go 9 through 11, it says, but ye are a chosen generation. Know who you are, a royal priesthood. Know this, a holy nation, a peculiar people, that you should so show forth the praises of him who has called you out of darkness into his marvelous light, which in time past were not a people, but are now the people of God. We were born in sin and shaped in iniquity. Amen. All of us have sinned and come short of the glory of God. So that was a time, amen, in some of our past, amen, that we were not a people, but are now the people of God, because we have sent our sin all before us. Amen. And we are living a transformed life, amen, which have not obtained mercy, but now have obtained mercy. He said, dearly beloved, I beseech you, as strangers and pilgrims, abstain from fleshly lust. In other words, he's saying, realize that you are just passing through, amen, this world. He said, abstain from fleshly lust, which war against the soul. Which war against the soul. The desire to follow God, amen, that, and the relentless pull of the flesh is real. You may have a great desire to follow God, but there is going to be a pull against your flesh. A spiritual life, amen, is not passive, but a war fight inside the human heart. So the soul must be carefully guarded. Amen. And we have to abstain from fleshly lust. It is fleshly lust is designed to deliberately withdraw or keep one's distance from God. It is deliberate. Amen. So we must teach ourselves and we must learn that while these desires are always fleshly, they can be overcome by walking in the Spirit, which involves prioritizing God's influence. Amen. Over our own selfish nature. Glory to God. We have to be crucified with Christ. Amen. We got to be grounded in God. We have to guard our heart. Proverbs 14:3 told us to keep thy heart with all diligence, for out of it are the issues of life. Not saying that you don't love God. Peter was a man that loved the Lord. Amen. He told the Lord, listen, I will die for you, yet he denied it three times. Amen. He said to Jesus, when he realized that it was him on the sea, he said, Lord, give me to come to you. When Jesus said, come on, he just stepped out on that water. He began to walk on water, yet he said, amen. Even when Jesus asked him, amen, the three disciples of his inner circle to watch while he prayed, yep, they were to sleep. But this was before he received the power of the Holy Ghost. The Holy Ghost is our helper, and if we don't use it, amen, the Holy Ghost, we're going to come up short just like Peter did. That's why Peter could write this for us to guard our souls. That's why, amen, he told us, he said, gird up the loins of your mind and be sober and hope to the end for the grace, amen, that is to be brought to you at the revelation of Jesus Christ. Peter could tell us these things because he saw what he was like to have a good intention to love the Lord, but he didn't have the power. So he couldn't guard his heart the way that he should. And we today, if we don't have the power of the Holy Ghost, we're not going to be able to guard our hearts the way we should. We're going to always come up short. He said, but the end of all things is at hand. But be ye therefore sober. Watch unto prayer. He's telling us, you're in a war. Amen. Watch unto prayer. And then the same Peter, he said, be sober, be vigilant, because your adversary, the devil, as a roaring lion, walketh about, seeking whom he may devour. He will sneak up on you. This is what Peter is letting us know. You have got to guard your heart from the things of this world, because we have an adversary, and his roar, amen, is bigger than his bite, but his roar is very suggestive. He wants, amen, to, he can't divide you, he can't put you out of God's hand,

but he can put, he calls you to put yourself in harm's way. And then he begins to say, seeing you have purified yourselves and obeying the truth through the Spirit. That's how you do it. Through the Spirit and through an unfeigned love for the brethren. Love one another with a pure heart, hearing. And he said, ye therefore beloved, seeing that you know these things before, beware lest ye also, being led away with the error of the wicked, fall from your own steadfastness. This is why we have to guard our souls, because if we're not careful, we can forget the things that we know. He said, beloved, therefore, seeing that you know these things, some of us know some things, but unless we are careful, we can be led away with the error of the wicked. Because listen, the wicked has a lot to say. And to the flesh, it makes sense. But is it according to the word of God? Does it war against the soul? Does it put the soul, amen, in jeopardy? You don't want anything. We want nothing to cause us to fall away from our own steadfastness. But we want to grow in grace. We want to grow in the knowledge of our Lord and Savior Jesus Christ. This is how we guard our souls. These are the key aspects. We got to be proactive. We got to be continuously vigilant. Amen. We got to set the boundaries on what enters in our mind. And we got to keep it pure. And we got to keep it focused. We got to know how to filter things out. Filter thoughts. Amen. Through the scripture. Letting the scripture influence us instead of our emotions. These are some of the ways that we guard our souls. Amen. And find ourselves staying on top of this warfare. We have to manage the input that goes in. So we got to guard our gates. You said, Pastor, what are our gates? Our eyes, our ears, imagination, from content that promotes bitterness, malice, anxiety, things that will put you in a place that, had you left that alone, had you filled yourself with the word of God, had you allowed positive things, amen, to go in your head, or your eyes, your ears, or your imagination, then that bitterness and that malice and that anxiety would not have a place there. So this is why we have to keep our focus on God. We have to keep our soul through daily prayer. We got to keep ourselves through study and worship to maintain a fortress of peace. We cannot have breaches in our spiritual wall. Amen. We cannot have our walls so weak that when the enemy sends a battering ram, when Nehemiah was building the walls, they told Nehemiah, you may as well come down from there because a fox can run across that wall and it'll fall down. But Nehemiah made up his mind, I'm doing a good work and I'm not coming down. So we got to stay focused on God. We got to keep our fortress up. And we got to make sure that we don't have no breaches in the wall. So our goal is to maintain a healthy inner state of mind. Glory to God. We got to have peace of mind. Hallelujah. We got to go by the word of God rather than our emotions. Because we don't want to have what we call spiritual decline. It's gradual. It's often quiet. It's a reduction in our devotion to God, our passion for God. Amen. And then our moral convictions start getting tempted. We start cooling off, hallelujah, because we start allowing ourselves to be preoccupied in that with worldly matters instead of spiritual growth by neglecting or just by being occupied with other things. And the next thing we know, backsliding and regression took place, lukewarmness took place. I'm Pastor Barbara Hanson of the United Holiness Deliverance Temple Church of Atlanta, Texas, 615 North Moon Street. Because Jesus Christ is the same yesterday and today and forever. And may the Lord God bless you real good. Amen. Amen. And amen.

9036826 20.

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He is maturing me. Yes, he is. Because he cares. Hallelujah. And you know what? The Lord is arranging me. Yes, he is. And not only is he arranging, but he rearranged my team.

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life. 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

0: 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And St. Jude is a gift. I just want to say thank you.
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0: Born of the Spirit.
1: Born of the Spirit. Watch
0: it inside. Right now,
1: I'm saved. Right now, I'm saved.
0: Born of the Spirit.
1: Born of the
2: Spirit. As long as you full gospel, holy temple. We believe in the inspiration of God's holy word. We believe in the power of worship as the body of Christ. We believe in the gathering of a community of believers of all kinds, the importance of regular fellowship, and the love that comes from being part of a family. We believe in God's plan for your life. I'm Elder Jerry Stanmore, inviting you along the full gospel, holy temple, a church for all people.
3: To the occasion. Sometimes men walk off and leave the family, and a woman is there, and she raised those children all by herself. That's the kind of woman we're talking about today. A virtuous woman. I want to advise you, a woman of a strength, a woman of courage, a woman that don't give up, won't give out, and won't give in. That's the kind of woman that we're talking about today. And you are some of those kind of women. I know we have women in the Bible. We got women among us right now. I think about some of the women that have been in this church. I thought about Mother Macklemore. I thought about Mother Bush. I thought about Sister Pentecost. All those folks that have gone before us. There's those women that stayed the course. Those that pray for us. And away for us. Don't you know one day we're going to have a reunion in heaven and heaven. And those that we said goodbye to, we're going to see them once again. But in order for us to see them, we have to hold up. We got to hold out. And we got to just hang in there in spite of what we're going through. Don't be weary in your well-doing. And you shall reap if you faint not. Hold on. Change is coming. So some awake to my change come. And God can turn your situation around. It doesn't matter how you started. It doesn't matter how you start. It matters how you finish. And God has great things in store for you. He said, I know the thoughts that I think towards you to be good and not evil, and to bring you to an expected end. God has some blessings in store for you, but you got to be steadfast and unmovable and always abounding in the work of the Lord. Don't look to the left nor to the right, but be strong and very courageous. And don't you know, if you do that, God is going to bless you. The Bible let us know he'll bless you, pressed down, shaken together, and running over, will cause men to give unto you. Don't you know that's the kind of God that we serve? We serve the kind of God have not forgot about us. The Bible says the very hairs on your head are all numbered. Don't you know God knows your name? He knows your address, and he knows your phone number, and he knows your situation. He knows where you've been, and he knows where you're going. He knows the beginning from the end, and he knows the in-between. God knows the realm not present, omniscient, omnipotent, all power in his hand. I want to let you know today that you are your work God, giving his life for you, your work God, saving you, your work God, living you, and he's coming back again. How much are you worth? How much are you worth?

Amen. Like I say, don't look down on yourself. Don't let nobody look down on you, because nobody, you're not any better than anybody. Nobody's any better than you. Glory to God, you are God's masterpiece. You are God's chosen vessel. You are important to God. God loves you. God, amen, has a blessing in store for you. In Proverbs it said that who can find a virtuous woman? A woman, glory to God, a husband can trust her. He ain't got to, glory to God, go ahead and watch you coming in and coming out. Glory to God. He knows that when you get back, he's going to find what he left the same way. You got to worry about her. She's going to do good and not evil all the days of her life. All the days of her life. That's a virtuous woman. Glory to God. And she will go out and she's industrious. She's not around on Facebook. Amen. She's not texting all day long. She's working with her hands. She's trying to go out and gather for that stuff. She's trying to, through God, to make things better. Always investing. Always working. Always reaching. Always trying to get better. Always trying to do something for the kingdom of God. And that's what a woman's heart is supposed to do. A man's heart is to have children, put them out and to wash dishes. A woman are called to pray. And I think the Bible is how God is praying back to their heart about how Peter was in jail, how that woman, the church, she's not to pray. And because they prayed, amen, he got delivered. Don't you know God knew the same thing today? Put some folks today in prison. Put some folks today in jail. Not necessarily women for so, but they're trapped in their mind. And they need women to pray for them. Think prayer changes things. Prayer will tear down walls, and prayer will reveal little bridges. You're talking about how much are you worth? How much are you worth? Your value, your value to the kingdom. Amen. Jesus Christ, he is soon to come. We got to be ready when the Lord comes back. I don't know when he comes back. It might be today. It might be tomorrow. It might be next week. But the thing about it, we got to be ready when he comes back. You're not a virtuous woman. The Bible says some will be taken and some will be left. If you're not what God wants you to be, you got to pray.

0: good that will serve God. Mama, I want you to your word that you don't realize how much you are worth. Sometime when they are, it will come in how much I'm worth it and you need to praise it. It's going to praise the value of the sun.
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storm comes and I know that we take a stand on his promises. 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

0: now. 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
1: one
0: you?
1: Word.
0: Please, sir, can I share a little bit with you? I know you're praying for that miracle you've been believing. Confessing it and blessing him every day, believing. Will he come through? Will he find you? It's like a dream playing on a movie screen. And you wonder what he's tithing offering to move the burden. Open up the heavens like a window with a curtain. I know these strokes will take you to the wire. The witness to the one that endures even the fire. Come and look a little closer, man. Check it out, sir. You're a king, you're a queen, you're a blessed, sir. Don't step down, cause you're in the thick of it. The fire, the heat, your clothes won't even smell of it. God is not a man and he will lie to you.

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1: When he got injured, I wasn't prepared, but I knew I had to be strong.
2: 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I just remember rushing into his room and giving him a big hug and letting him know I was there.
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Join in with us and hear the gospel of Jesus Christ being preached every Saturday. Now we are coming to you in the name of our Lord and Savior Jesus Christ. We will talk on the nation. Our nation is in trouble. We are going to deal today with the nation and our church. These two very important things we are facing today. And there's a great cry for help in our nation. From the church level, the House of Worship, to the White House, presidents, preachers, and leaders. We are in the midst of the predictions that already have been told to us that would happen. There have been many prophets who have told us the future. There have been many kings that have served their nation. Some have been good, some have been bad. Some have led the people to God and prayed and ridded the nation of false doctrines and idol living. And those are the nations that took good advice from the Christian part of it. Christian leaders, they were surrounded by Christian advice. And some of the kings that were young, they were also advised by their mother on a godly level. But we today expect our president, and may I say his name, President Trump, to solve all of the problems that have been trying to be solved down through the old times, the old Old Testament times. We expect this man to come in and do a whole lot of things, and I think he expected he was going to come and turn this nation around on his own, and on his own advisors that's coming and giving him advice and his standard in life. But I come to tell the nation that the only way that we can overcome the crisis that we are in now, from our church level to the nation level, with everything going on and sin is gone wild in our nation. They are calling good evil and evil good. They are living all kinds of ways. They are preaching their own doctrine. They are making their own law. They're doing exactly what the devil is putting in their mind because they are not filled with the Holy Ghost and they are not filled with the love of God. You cannot run a nation or church or business as a leader and being in leadership without you having the Lord's Spirit in your life. No nation that has a leader

0: of God's Holy Spirit. Most leaders feel that they are so qualified with being in the army and doing different things in this world. That's good, but it won't work when you lead in a nation full of people. We are going to have to turn that to the source, and that source is Jesus Christ. I say, I was reading in the Old Testament about in Chronicles, in Kings, the book of Kings, there have been young kings, old kings, and people who have been young and grew old in the past. The king is never king. They fell, it's been a falling, an arising down through the generation. But we're talking about 2017. There's a cry for help. There's a cry for strong leadership. But I want you to know today that our president of the United States is president because God has permitted him to be a leader. And whether some of us like him or whether we don't, God has allowed him to be in charge as a leader of America at this time in history. And in the Bible, it tells us, pray for our leaders. God is the only one that can turn this nation around and strengthen our church. Our church have also gone astray. Our homes have gone astray. And our leaders of the nation don't know which way to go. But I want you to know, preachers and teachers and elders and presidents, we need to get back to pray. It makes me think about Jehoshaphat. When the army that was too strong for him to have, he was told that his army was coming up on him and his men, and they were too strong for him to have. But thanks be to God, Jehoshaphat knew enough about God and his power that he called all of the people together. You don't have to just call America together, but call every people, every nation.
1: And the only book that we can find where God

0: to get up and speak to the people and bring them back to God. But he acts like he's afraid to speak. But we gotta start speaking. Because the only way that we can overcome our natural situation is to go back to God. People, we need to turn back to God. There was a crowd. Amen, there was a crowd in Ezekiel. Or in Isaiah 58, I think it's a crowd. But saying, cry out and spare not and show my people their sin. It's the duty of the president. It's the duty of his candid men. It's the duty of him to choose men of God. Oh, Jerusalem. Oh, Jerusalem. I would like to have given you as a hand. But gather her kids under her wing. And he would not let me. We want to go and do it our way. The church people have pulled their clothes off. And they're showing all of their bodies. But every time a man hit up against you, you call and sending them and put them to jail. That's the devil's work. That is a work of the devil trying to defeat God's men. It's time out. It's time for the government to speak up. It's time for the church to come together. And then we will see a tolerance. It's time for us to stop talking about our president. He cannot do no more than what God got now. And God will use whoever he wants, just like he used Pharaoh. He used him to chastise. You see, and God is going to use something to chastise his people again. We have forgotten about God. We don't respect God. We don't honor God as we ought to. As a church, John, as a nation, let us come back to pray. People stop complaining and come back to God. That God may heal our nation. Come back. Come back. Oh, Jerusalem. Oh, Jerusalem. Come back to God. He can turn the president's head the way that he wanted to be turned. And if we pray, we will turn it back to peace. But if we do not pray, and if we do not consult God, if we do not confess that we can't help ourselves, then we will suffer the consequences. But if God's people will come back, oh, Jerusalem, oh, Jerusalem, come back to God. And be saved and be delivered and have peace in our land. May God bless the leaders. May God strengthen them that they may turn back to God for help and for deliverance of our people in the church and in our nation. May God bless your people and bless the leadership in Jesus' name.
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0: Jesus is
1: forever and ever. Jesus is King.
0: Jesus is King.
1: He's King of Kings.
0: King of Kings.
1: Jesus is
0: King.
1: You are my God.
0: You are my God.
1: We lift our voices
0: to sing.
1: You are my Lord.
0: God of
1: heaven,
0: Lord of King.
1: Most
0: holy God.
1: My righteous
0: King,
1: to you,
0: my God,
1: to you,
0: my God, we sing.

0: All right, y'all. Hey!
1: Hear your horn.
0: Come on, say it with us. You are Lord, I love you.
2: You are Lord,
0: I love
2: you. Lord, King of Kings, God of Lords. On your throne,
0: I praise you forever.
2: I praise you forever.
0: You are Lord, I love
2: you. You are Lord, I love you. King of Kings.
0: Take it up.
2: Yeah.
0: Yeah.
2: Yeah. Yeah. Yeah. Yeah. Yeah.

0: about to know.
1: Everybody about to know. We was my that action, but we glad we let it go. Keep to see my highest when I kept my spirit low. They know we don't need care, but who doubt? I listen to God, now we getting flued out.
2: So they get it. Something 2013, if we're getting too specific, me and Portia, we was breaking, trying to hit them with the spirit. It was one day on the beat, back then they was sleep. Now you know it's time to eat. Yeah, it's no division in the building, got the same goal. We are so different, we don't want to say so. They got vision, they get a man, we beat them up with the looks. I show them a better plan. Hey, look at mine, and he say, yeah, I like that. Be online, see the hate, we don't type back. Nah, cause if he said it, then it's done. Call me pony girl, summer done, chilling with the sun.
1: So don't worry about it. See a hater do the swerve, now you heard about it. We've been putting in this work when you talk this big and your wins this big. Everybody about to know about it.
2: So don't worry about it. See a hater do the swerve, now you heard about it. We've been putting in this work when you talk this big and your wins this big. Everybody about to know about it.

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But the spirit gave me life after death. 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You ain't shining till you see him, what the sun do. 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I just had faith, that was alright. 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My God, would you good to the key? God, take the wheel like a chauffeur, getting closer, making

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1: Sometimes you felt like giving up. But in spite of everything that you have

0: but you survive. Listen, all the pain, but you hold on. Hallelujah.
1: You survive. You
0: survive. Listen, for everyone that's lost a loved one, this verse is for you. Listen, you may have lost some loved ones. Listen. But listen, just understand.
1: Just understand.
0: Hallelujah. But listen, I know it still hurts. Listen, but the pain hurts so deep inside. And you often ask.

0: sadness and all the pain. But I'm so glad.
1: You survived.
0: You survived. Listen, you survived. You don't say
1: survive.
0: Thank you, Father. Thank you that by the grace

Oh, come on, and you've got some grace. If your great body brought you through, kept you, I want you to open your mouth and give God some grace. Come on, listen, fight and tell.

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2: 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Ladies and gentlemen,

0: When it feels like our lives are in pieces, we sometimes wonder if even the Lord can put them back together again. Dr. Tony Evans says that's because we underestimate God's puzzle-solving skills. But that'll change today as we spend 2 minutes with Tony.
1: One drop of water contains 6 sextillion atoms. So you put together all the oceans, all the seas, all the rivers, all the lakes, and all the streams and the dams. If God lost track of one atom, he would no longer be God. I shared with you how the average head of hair has 100,000 strands on it. Multiply that times 7 billion people, and you're in the octillions. And yet God says not one hair falls from one head of which he is not fully acquainted. Like I said, you don't know who you're dealing with. And this God who doesn't miss a microsecond or syllable of any subject.

0: that has known, is known, or will ever be known, is so brilliant in his capacity that he can take things that look totally unrelated, disconnected, and make sense out of them. He can put the puzzle together. There is no area where we really wish God would put a puzzle together than when we're going through a rough time and it doesn't make sense.
1: If you could use some reassurance as you deal with the circumstances of your life, check out Tony's CD series, Comforting the Afflicted, available online at tonyevans.org. 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

0: when you think you're having it bad. 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Can you imagine nails being driven through your feet? When we think about those things that we're constantly struggling with and we're constantly running into a brick wall, can you imagine Jesus asking us this question? Come on, sing this with me, y'all.
1: Can you imagine how I feel
0: when I died so you might live?
1: When I died so you might live.
0: Can you imagine all the pain they put me through? But I thought you were worthy of a sacrifice. I bled and died to save. And I have the scars to prove it. Can you imagine?

0: already done the heavy lifting.
1: 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Go ahead and live.
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0: bus look like the Greyhound. 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Start a revival, I'm breaking the cycle and making disciples. We body the idol, just pray for the rivals. I'm holding the title like calling me K to the Second Amendment. I am a weapon whenever I'm speaking. Got an NBA standing on business. All of my fans can really go live this. HGA to the finish that sentence. Buddy, we different, buddy, we're woo.
1: Enemy think he baby Moses, he in the Nile. 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

0: 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We saved through faith, it's giving my grace. So put on that boasting and brag.
1: Stop that, okay? You will wear all your options, okay? This is for you, TikTok that, okay? Go and lock that away, go and walk that away. That'll not go away. My
2: life on life, the church gon' pray. The king gon' come, the world gon' praise. Life on life, the church gon' pray.

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Same unforgettable flavor, same love, same soul. If you know, you know. If you don't, it's time you did. Alicia's Food for the Soul, where every plate feels like

He was raised by the Holy Spirit. If you didn't know now, then you better get it. If the evil spirit try to tempt, don't let it. Leave it up to Christ, then he'll come and rescue you. Y'all better repent for y'all sins and turn to Christ before your life ends. Cause you can't rewind life again. Stay with the Jesus from January all the way to December. It's not season.

Thankfully, if you worry, then pray for me. 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I look at haters and they don't know what to say to me. If I get lost, I know Jesus got me from A to Z. I ain't even looking to the past, I'm forgiving. 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Mr. Brash, making new church, cut the ribbon. 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

0: 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He wants the floodgates to open up.
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1: Yeah, we're going to flip it like this, y'all. This is the remix. I got it all back. Peace God. The Lord said that you will surely recover everything that was taken from you. Come on, drop it.
2: I got everything.

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Thank God, I'm in his will. But did I say no? I got it all back. Yo, that's the fact. I got it all back. I got it all back. Come on, I got it all back. Everybody got it all back.

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1: You got your breastplate of righteousness, peace on your feet, shield of faith, the helmet of salvation, the sword of the spirit. 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
2: 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Hello, East Texas. 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
3: No matter what I go through in my life, there's one thing that I know remains constant. 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
1: Oh.
0: Thank you for guiding me every step of the way.
1: Thank you for everything.
0: If I had a
1: Mama.
0: 1,000 lives, I'd choose you again, it's true.
1: Ooh.
0: Mama, I'd be nothing.
1: Nothing
0: without
1: you.
2: Yeah, buddy. Rolling like a big shot. Got cleaned up and only serve a big guy. Fresh start time. Fresh new mind. Free on the inside. Free on the outside. Why you worry when you know?

0: I know he got it covered like a pergola. 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Hey, you was walking crazy, started running out of patience. I sat at the table with my favorite saying crazy. We catch all our kids, we get you past the turn the page.
1: I say, yeah, buddy, rolling like a big shot. Got cleaned up and I only serve a big guy. Fresh start time, fresh new mind. Free on the inside, free on the outside. Free on the inside, free on the outside. Free on the inside, free on the outside. Free on the inside, free on the outside. Free on the inside, free on the outside.
0: Yeah, okay, do what you gonna do to get the message. What you mean? Had to cut you off because you was messing. All my dogs got it off the strength, bitch.

0: feel like a furry in the clutch. I ain't missing. 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I ain't wishing.
1: I say, yeah, buddy. 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Got cleaned up and I only serve a big guy. Fresh start time. Fresh new mind. Free on the inside. Free on the outside. Free on the inside. Free on the outside. Free on the inside. Free on the outside. Free on the inside. Free on the outside. Free on the inside. Free on the outside.

to Rhema Reading and Ministry here on the Island. This ministry is designed to promote daily Bible reading in the life of the disciples of Jesus Christ. By following the Rhema Readings Guide, you will successfully read the Bible through in 1 year. By faith, we declare that as the Word of God is spoken into your life, revelation, wisdom, and understanding will abundantly increase, because faith cometh by hearing, and hearing

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1: Praise God for his word. Today's Rhema reading from the New Living Translation in the Old Testament, Deuteronomy chapter 19, verses 1 through 10. When the Lord your God destroys the nations whose land he is giving you, you will take over their land and settle in their towns and homes. Then you must set apart three cities of refuge in the land the Lord your God is giving you. Survey the territory and divide the land the Lord your God is giving you into three districts, with one of these cities in each district. Then anyone who has killed someone can flee to one of the cities of refuge for safety. If someone kills another person unintentionally, without previous hostility, the slayer may flee to any of these cities to live in safety. For example, suppose someone goes into the forest with a neighbor to cut wood, and suppose one of them swings an axe to chop down a tree, and the axe head flies off the handle, killing the other person. In such cases, the slayer may flee to one of the cities of refuge to live in safety. If the distance to the nearest city of refuge is too far, an enraged avenger might be able to chase down and kill the person who caused the death. Then the slayer would die unfairly, since he had never shown hostility toward the person who died. That is why I am commanding you to set aside three cities of refuge. And if the Lord your God enlarges your territory, as he swore to your ancestors, and gives you all the land he promised them, you must designate three additional cities of refuge. He will give you this land if you are careful to obey all the commands I have given you, if you always love the Lord your God and walk in his way. That way you will prevent the death of innocent people in the land the Lord your God is giving you as your special possession. You will not be held responsible for the death of innocent people. Our New Testament reading comes from Mark chapter 13, beginning with verse 21. Then if anyone tells you, look, here is the Messiah, or there he is, don't believe it. For false messiahs and false prophets will rise up and perform signs and wonders so as to deceive, if possible, even God's chosen ones. Watch out. I have warned you about this ahead of time. At that time, after the anguish of those days, the sun will be darkened, the moon will give no light, the stars will fall from the sky, and the powers in the heavens will be shaken. Then everyone will see the Son of Man coming on the clouds with great power and glory, and he will send out his angels to gather his chosen ones from all over the world, from the farthest ends of the earth and heaven. Now learn a lesson from the fig tree. When its branches bud and its leaves begin to sprout, you know that summer is near. In the same way, when you see all these things taking place, you can know that his return is very near, right at the door. I tell you the truth, this generation will not pass from the scene before all these things take place. Heaven and earth will disappear, but my words will never disappear. However, no one knows the day or hour when these things will happen, not even the angels in heaven or the Son himself. Only the Father knows. And since you don't know when that time will come, be on guard. Stay alert. The coming of the Son of Man can be illustrated by the story of a man going on a long trip. When he left home, he gave each of his slaves instructions about the work they were to do, and he told the gatekeeper to watch for his return. That was Mark chapter 13, verses 21 through 34. Father God, please bless the readers, hearers, and doers of your word. Amen. To complete your Rhema reading experience for today, in the Old Testament, Deuteronomy chapters 19 through 21, and the New Testament, Mark chapter 13, verses 21 through 37. I am Minister Shalonda Adams, and please tune in to tomorrow's Rhema reading.
0: 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Remember, faith cometh by hearing, and hearing by the word of God.
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He's the truth and he's the light. He saved my life. And if he did it for me, he could do it.

2007, I found myself locked up in prison for the second time. I couldn't believe it. All that I wanted to do was be successful. It was this guy I met in prison that shared something with me that changed my life forever. He told me about this man named Jesus. If I was to give up my life, I would be successful. He told me to come to church with him. They had church 7 days a week in prison. I knew about God. My mama kept me at church. My auntie kept me at church. So I went to church with him. The more I went, the more I started falling in love with Christ. I made him my personal Lord and Savior. I gave my life to Christ in prison.

0: make a way.
1: You will make a way.
0: God got a plan.
1: You can never do it.
0: You have to do it. But he did it. Hallelujah.
1: Thank you, Lord,
0: for saving me, Jesus.
1: Oh, Lord.
0: Thank you, Lord. Hallelujah, Jesus. Thank you for saving me. You didn't have to do it, but you did. Hallelujah. Thank you, Jesus, for saving me. Thank you, Jesus. Thank you for saving me, Lord.

God's got a plan for your life. If he did it for Joseph, he'll do it for you. To that prostitute, I just said nobody to make ends meet. To feed her kids, God's got a plan for your life. To that homeless man, sleeping under that bridge, God's got a plan for your life. To that teenager out there that keep making bad choices, God's got a plan for your life. 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

as we know that the Lord has done this through our lives constantly. But it isn't unique that your brokenness matches the brokenness of Jesus Christ. When we see him in Gethsemane, would you imagine that someone who's walked on water and raised up Lazarus and cast out devils and demons, could you imagine that he would get to Gethsemane and be broken? After he had stopped the death dirge that was going on to the widow of Nain, can you imagine someone who's turned water into wine would get to Gethsemane and then say, "Father, let this cup pass." How many times have you been in life and you said, "Lord, do I have to go through this? I've been through this, I've been through that, I've been through the other, but now do I really have to go through being discarded or abandonment or being forsaken or being talked about or the loss of loved ones or families or jobs or things that are very significant to us? Sometimes it seems to barrel to the heart or to start to do something good and to be evil spoken of. Sometimes we get in a quandary in life and that quandary has a tendency to eclipse our good. And we're broken, we just don't know which way to turn. Have you not been there? Well, let me tell you the backside of what you're going through. You're being broken so you can touch somebody. Broken so you can heal somebody. Broken so you can pick somebody up. You're being broken so you can bring somebody out. Broken so you can establish a life. Broken so you can say, if he did it for me, he can do it for you. So in spite of all you're going through, in spite of all your pain, wipe your eyes to where your shoulders, because you're being broken.

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2: East Texas. I pull up, I'm heavy, they looking, they checking, they asking, they smiling. 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

0: to this life. I mean, we here to pull them out for, kick a demon out for, think of what they doubts for. Help them realize that a lie dedicated to crimes can get them right if they cry out for.
1: 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And our mission with Set Free Radio is to positively impact our community and social media with the hope of Jesus Christ, the Christian rap and conversation. And so we're coming back at you this week with the part two of our interview with AB. He's a Christian hip hop artist out of East Texas, out of Kilgore to be specific. And, you know, on part one, we talked to him about this new team that he's got behind him. He's just releasing a new project and just kind of everything with that, with his rebranding. I mean, he's been making music since 2012, and he just here recently with his new team. He's got a new logo and new social media handles, all that good stuff. So we kind of talked about that. We played some of his music, too, that y'all were able to check out. And so he just dropped a new project called Hello World, March 6th, and it's available exclusively on the Even platform, which is, you know, basically a music streaming platform that fans could actually support directly the artists. They can buy the album directly from them without having to go through a middleman, going through streaming platforms. And also, it's a good way to connect with the artists and the fans and just kind of get cool new features and stuff like that. So this interview, we're going to play some more of his music, and we're also going to kind of talk about the new project itself, like, you know, kind of why he made it, how he made it, you know, stuff like that. He also talks about persevering, you know, through hard times, you know, trying to pursue calling and the goals that God has given you. Touches on that, and also he kind of touches on his connection with KJTX 104.5. He actually, his first interview was actually on KJTX 104.5 with my pastor, Pastor Love, and DJ Thunder. So he's going to touch on that. And if you stay to the end, we got a brand new song that he dropped called 59 North. He actually got two new singles from his project, 59 North and Potholes, that are on streaming platforms, so y'all can check them out. But everything else, you got to check on the Even platform, and then eventually they'll release it to streaming platforms. So we're going to take a second right now. We're going to play an old song from him. It's called I Done Matured. Came off his EP, Wising Up, so y'all check that out. You can follow him at ABNRML Music on social media. He's got a website. 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So y'all just stay tuned. 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
1: 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Paying down debt, now that is a goal. Snowball effect.

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I done matured. 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I done matured. They talking 8Ks, I'm talking 401Ks, IRAs, HSAs, stacking them pencils with essays. I'm trying to score you like essays.

trying to make paper in different ways. These are the things we be chopping about when I be getting my balls paid. Barbershop and we chop life's greatest lessons that we are lost. I learned it from a legend. He was from Slauson. Making my marker. Making that sacrifice. Call me Bob Barker. 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I ain't got children, but I'ma still analyze. 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Putting it to the side. 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I got the blueprint, but I ain't no Jay. I am a student. I'm chasing them bridges. I am so fluent at dropping grenades. This is the movement. If you ain't with it, get out of the way. I done matured. I done matured. Big moves, power moves. I done matured. I done matured. I done matured. I done matured. Mind change, make a change. I done matured. I done matured. I done matured. Big moves, power moves. I done matured. I done matured. I done matured. I done matured. Mind change, make a change. I done matured.

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1: All right, y'all. Welcome back. It's Brother Justin with Set Free Radio, and I got my guest AB on there. Man, you just heard some music from AB right there, and man, some dope music. Even the I Didn't Mature video, man, we had to throw that in the mix. You know what I'm saying? A throwback.
2: Hey, much love.
1: Sir, yes, sir. So, man, you know, we just got done talking about the process of meeting the new team, man, Cat in the Chat. Nate.
2: Cat in the Chat.
1: Yeah. Beat Breaker, you know what I'm saying? Somebody, he's an OG in the Christian hip hop game, and, you know, talented producer, drummer, you know what I'm saying? Been linked up with Lecrae and 116 for a hot minute, man. So,
2: yeah.
1: So, you got definitely some heat behind you, man. And you got a new EP, you said, coming out. It's going to be out March 6th. Just let us know, man, what's the name of it? What's the inspiration behind it, man?
2: So, Hello World. Hello World is a 6-song EP. Like I said, that we've been working on for the last just about a year. And it's just basically, it's a reintroduction of myself. You know, it's a reintroduction. It's not me coming out as a new artist or anything like that. You know, it's still AB. You're still going to get the raw, transparent, authentic, you know, be real about issues and things like that. But with a new energy, I guess you could say, or a new drive, if you will.
1: And just a
2: different perspective. And so the album, I would really say the themes of it is really about determination and grit and just perseverance. You know, that's kind of what this project about, because, you know, I've been doing music since 2012. And you know better than anybody, Justin, like, it's been a journey, man. And so, you know, been doing music for that long, but like, the battle is like, you really don't see much fruit from it, right? So like, you know, you battle with those types of things. So literally last year, before I reached out to Kathy, like literally right before I reached out to her, that last time, man, I was going through thoughts of like, man, God, like, you know what, this might be time to wrap this up, because, you know, as you get older, like, you know, like, you got responsibilities. Man, this thing costs money. There's not a lot of money coming in. You know what I'm saying? So it's just like, man, at this point, like, does it even financially make sense to continue to make music? You know, like, maybe I could, like, record a song here and there, just do it as a hobby, right? But, like, really going for it, really spending money and traveling and buying studio time or whatever it may be. Yeah. It's just like, man, do I need to keep doing that? Is it financially wise to keep doing that? So I was just having those conversations with God. And so, and like I said, that happened right before I reached out to Kathy. And, of course, here we are today, you know what I'm saying? And so it just goes to show, like, you know, it goes to show that, you know, everything happens in the season. Everything happens for a reason, you know, and it's all according to His purposes, you know what I'm saying?
1: Yeah.
2: And so it may not happen overnight. It dang sure didn't happen overnight for me.

0: And so, but you know, if it's God's will, if God is in it, man, keep going, taking it one day at a time. And so, that's what Hello World's about. It's about just a journey, of me getting here, like just the fight and the grit and the determination it took to keep chasing it. It's basically talking about that story of my past leading up to where I'm at now. So it's like, man, I went through all this, like this is what I went through, and this is where I'm at right now, and this is where I'm trying to get to. Yeah. And so that's what Hello World's really about. It's a story I believe mostly anybody can relate to, it because we all have gone through something where we need hope, we need determination, we need grit, we need God, you know, ultimately to push us through and keep going. Yep. And chase after that thing that, you know, he called us to and gave us that desire to do.
1: Yeah.
0: And so, yeah, man, that's what I would say is a good description of what Hello World is about. Yeah,
1: that's dope, man. That's dope. And, man, and you know, and I want to, you know, shout you out, bro, because, you know what I'm saying, like, I feel like you've been, you know what I'm saying, one of the most consistent, most, like, professional, you know what I'm saying, not perfect. Yeah. Nobody's perfect.
0: Yeah. Just, nobody. You
1: know, most professional.
0: Not me.
1: And brother, like in East Texas, man, that I know that's making music, man.
0: Yeah, I appreciate that.
1: Especially in the Christian hip hop realm, man. So,
0: yeah.
1: So, bro, you know, we rooting for you, bro. You know what I'm saying?
0: Thank you, bro.
1: Yeah, we want to see, you know what I'm saying?
0: Yeah, nah. I can honestly say, bro, man, I was telling Kathy that. I told a couple people that. I was like, man, bro, at the listening party, like, yeah. I was like, man, Justin showed up all the way from Longview. And I was like, man, he been rocking with me for years now, you know what I'm saying? And so I was like, man, like that shows right there, like, man, that dude really believes and pushes and wants to see, you know, the people around him win. And so, man, that was written, like, again, I told you before already, but that was really encouraging, bro, you pulling up to that, because, man, it just showed me, like, man, I don't care if there's 10 people in here or 10,000, you know, like, if you got a couple that's down for you and believes in you, and down to rock with you and support you.
1: Yeah,
0: that's all you need, bro, at the end of the day.
1: Yes, sir. Yes, sir. And, you know, yeah, bro, we definitely rocking with you, man. Century Radio rocking
0: with you. Thank you, bro.
1: Always love over here, bro.
0: Hey, same here. I'm rooting for y'all, too, bro. For real, for real. Hey, this thing going to blow up, be as big as a Breakfast Club in the morning. You feel me?
1: Yeah.
0: Going to get there, bro.
1: You know, salute to you. Salute to everybody, man, working on their dreams, man. You know,
0: yeah. Absolutely, man. Absolutely. Keep going, man. If God called you to do it,
1: yep,
0: and it glorifies God, man, and it, man, and you really believe in the calling that God's called you to, you believe in yourself. Of course, we depend on His strength, but, you know, I believe we gotta go for it too. You know, we gotta have faith. Yep. You know, you gotta have hope, and you just gotta take a leap sometimes too. A lot of times, you know. So, yeah, man, keep chasing your dreams for sure, bro.
1: For sure, man. Yes, sir. The EP, Hello World, like you said, is coming out March 6th.
0: Yes, sir.
1: And it's kind of dope, man, because it's being released on a platform called Even First Writers.
0: Yeah.
1: Tell the people a little bit about, like, what Even is and kind of what your thinking was behind, you know, putting on Even.
0: Yeah. So Even is a platform that you release music on that basically works as a direct-to-consumer. And so, you know, you got Apple, you got Spotify, Amazon, YouTube Music, whatever you use, right? Like, when you go and stream that, and of course, you know, we appreciate that as artists. You know, either way, we appreciate anybody that takes the time to listen to our music, of course. But when you stream it, man, the artists themselves don't get paid anything. Like, they get paid fractions of a penny. Literally, like, I think Spotify made a song called 0.003,
1: yeah.
0: And it talked about like 0.003 cents is what the artist gets paid per stream. So like, you literally have to make, or you literally have to get like millions of streams to like make any, like to make like money you can live off of. Like, if you wanted to do music full time, and I'm not even just talking about like be a millionaire. I'm just saying like, you know, just treat it as a job. You know, you would have to get like over a million streams a month, you know, and you gotta do that consistently, you know.
1: Yeah.
0: And
1: yeah.
0: So it's hard out here for artists on stream. So basically, Even is basically a platform artists can put their music and they can put exclusive stuff on there. They can put like.

0: things that nobody else can get unless you go through even. And basically it allows the consumer to support the artist in a more meaningful way. So like, you know, so basically the way we'll do it, it's basically pay whatever you want to. Like if you want to donate $1, like that's cool. Like we appreciate that. That means the world to us. If you want to donate whatever, $100, whatever it may be, it gives a consumer the chance to actually support the artist instead of listening on Spotify or Apple Music and the artist is getting 0.003 cents. You know, it's just another app. It's just an app that you use. It's right there. You play it. It's a music player, just like any other music player. So that's a, but it's even more than that too, though, because again, like you get like exclusive access to like stuff. You can see the artist's merch and stuff like that. They may want to throw a song on there that's never been released before. Like only you can hear that if you are on there supporting the artist. So it gives like an opportunity for the artist and the consumer to connect in a way deeper way than just streaming their music on Apple Music or Spotify or whatever it may be. So yeah.
1: Well, yeah, so man, y'all definitely go out there and support the homie, man. Go get that Hello World EP from AB, man, is dropping.
0: Yes, sir.
1: On Even. Yeah, follow him on social media, man. That way you can find the link to Even. Download Even, yeah, man. But like I said, you can pay what you want, man. But, man,
0: yeah,
1: you got to realize, man, these artists are putting, you know, their time, they're putting their money and all these things, you know what I'm saying, into this music. And, you know, streaming is dope, man. It gives you opportunity.
0: Yeah.
1: Artists and stuff like that, it's good for the consumer because you got thousands, you know, unlimited music at your
0: fingertips,
1: but $10 a month. But, you know, at the same time, it's not necessarily, you know, it's not the biggest win for artists too, though. So
0: yeah, for sure.
1: I'm sure, you know, y'all's plan is to drop it on Even and then eventually put it on streaming. You know,
0: bro. Yeah, yes, sir. Yeah, yeah. Eventually, we'll be put on streaming as well. Because again, you know, we of course want everybody the opportunity to listen to the project, right? And so again, like I said, I get it. Some people, they're not gonna, you know, either be able to or they're just not going to, like, get another platform, another app.
1: Yeah.
0: And, hey, I get it. I respect it. You know, it is what it is. You know, I ain't mad at you. You know, you got to do what you got to do at the end of the day. So, yeah, we definitely want to give those people an opportunity as well to still hear the project. And because, I mean, that's the biggest thing for us. We want people to hear the music, right? Yeah. We want everybody to have an opportunity to hear the hard work that we put into it in hopes that it encourages them and blesses them and uplifts them, you know, and so we obviously want them a chance to hear that for sure.
1: Yeah. So that's dope, man. So like I said, yeah, y'all make sure y'all go out there and support March 6th. It's gonna be out there. And you know, like if you know Even, man, you got first dibs, man. You get to hear it before everybody else.
0: Let's go.
1: You know, you could, that's a low key flex right there, man. I got this.
0: Hey, dude, for real. Hey, I got to hear before your dib, you know, with your Apple Music.
1: You know what I'm saying? Yes sir.
0: Yeah, man.
1: Up, man, so you know, excited about that, bro. Excited to hear the whole project.
0: Like,
1: hear, you know, a good chunk of it at the listening session, but I ain't heard it all.
0: Yeah,
1: I'm ready to check it out, man. So.
0: Yeah, shout out to everybody that pulled up, man. For real, that was much love, much appreciated. And yeah, I'm excited for y'all to hear this joint for sure.
1: Cool, man. Cool. Well, man, you got any you know, last minute things about the project or about, you know, just anything in general, man, you want to bless the people with?
0: So like you said, man, perfectly. Yeah, March 6th, that's when we're going to drop it on Even. And I'm not sure when it'll drop on streaming platforms, but it will drop on that eventually as well. And just stay tuned. Like, this is just the beginning. You know, we're going to put out more music videos. We got a music video coming out soon, so definitely staying for that. And that's kind of the plan afterwards, is like roll out music videos. We plan to shoot out music videos for every song. We'll see what happens, you know what I'm saying? But that's the plan as of right now. But yeah, going into the summer as well, we got other songs. We got a bunch of songs. That's why I said, like, when we made that contract up, the 6-song EP, like, we done created like 10 songs. And it was like, all right, that's just a contract. Like, it ain't, you know, law, you know what I'm saying? And so, yeah, we got a bunch of stuff created in the works, and yeah, man, we just really gonna go for it this year. We're really gonna try to push past our fears and put our best foot forward, trust God, and go for it, and yeah, try to make this thing happen in 2026.

0: So yeah, definitely stay tuned. Again, Abnormal Music, ABNRML Music. That's the socials. You can also go to abnormalmusic.com.
1: Yeah.
0: And you can sign up and you can get exclusive. You get exclusive updates and things like that. Like when I'm about to drop, or if I'm going to do a show, or if I'm going to sell merch. Like you'll be the first ones to hear. Like when we got that stuff rolling out too. So, yeah, definitely stay tuned. Stay tuned for sure.
1: Stay tuned, man. Stay tuned for sure. And stay tuned to Set Free Radio, man. You know,
0: absolutely.
1: Like, we're on KJTX 104.5 here in East Texas, man. We are on every Monday morning at 6:15. And we got a new slot, man. We're on Saturdays, every Saturday at 4 p.m. So, Lord is increasing that, man. We are on social media. Man, we done got our YouTube channel back, man. Still trying to kind of figure that out. So, you know, we're back. Back from exile, man. We had a 2-year too, man.
0: Yeah.
1: And you know, so man, y'all just make sure y'all tap in, because you know we can we love it. Got to know artists like AB and you know, a lot of, you know, artists using their talents to glorify the Lord, man. So we're excited.
0: Yeah, for sure.
1: And you know, just touching on KJTX 104.5, man. You know, I know there's a connection, man, back in the day.
0: Yeah.
1: You know, you were interviewed on 104.5 back in the day, man.
0: Yeah.
1: You got any kind of memories or anything about 104.5?
0: Yeah. So basically, yeah, shout out to Eric Love.
1: Yeah.
0: And DJ Thunder. DJ Thunder was on there too, I believe.
1: Yeah.
0: So basically, when I dropped my first project, Stop the Violence, I dropped that in 2012.
1: Yeah.
0: We kind of did like a little rollout promo video for it, / music video.
1: Yeah.
0: And my homie Steven I, Professor Crow.
1: Yeah.
0: He shot it for me. But somehow or another, somebody's like, yo, Eric Love and DJ Thunder, they have their own show.
1: Yeah.
0: And man, you know, you can get in with them and kind of promote the album. And so yeah, man, Eric Love, DJ Thunder, they had me on as a guest.
1: Yeah.
0: And they interviewed me, man, and I believe, if I remember right, that was the first ever interview, anything I did for music, you know. And so I probably sounded like a rookie for sure. But I had fun though. I really enjoyed myself, and it was definitely exciting, and I was humbled and grateful to be on there for sure.
1: Yeah,
0: and, yeah, I still got love for Eric Love.
1: Oh yeah.
0: And DJ Thunder for sure.
1: Sure, man. And then, you know, full circle, man, we back on 104.5, man. We're 14,
0: yeah,
1: man, you know what I'm saying?
0: Let's go.
1: Yes sir, man. So you know, dope interview, bro. Appreciate you having on, man. And
0: thank you, bro.
1: Definitely go get the new project when it drops on March 6th.
0: Yeah.
1: And man, new project. And speaking of you know, streaming platforms, right now the new single from the project, 59 North, is on streaming services everywhere.
0: Yo, it is.
1: And we gonna wrap it up. We gonna play it for y'all, man. But before we go,
0: hey,
1: just give them a background of real quick of what 59 North is.
0: Yeah, for sure. Yeah, so 59 North is basically the major highway that connects, well, yep, East Texas or Kilgore to Houston.
1: Yep.
0: So I live in Kilgore. I'm from Kilgore. So you go through Henderson,
1: yep,
0: which is 259, and then you get on the 59, and yeah, 59 is going to take you all the way down to Houston. And so, yeah, so 59 North is basically, yeah, it's just a story of the journey. You know, like I said earlier, going back and forth, going out there to record, you know, like every other week. And so, yeah, 59 North is basically, it's like an introduction to this whole thing and what it is. And it's almost merging like AB from Kilgore in with Houston type, yeah, thing. And so it's almost like a big anthem for East Texas and Houston, almost in a sense. So,
1: sir,
0: yeah, man, definitely excited for it.
1: Yes, sir. Yes, sir, man. So, man, we appreciate y'all tuning in. Like I said, man, I'm Brother Justice. Yeah. We got my homie AB. Straight out of from Kilgore to Houston to you know, all over, man, through the kingdom.
0: Yeah.
1: And man, just grateful to have you on here, bro, man. And
0: thank you, bro.
1: We're gonna wrap this thing up, man. We're gonna let y'all get a sample of that 59 North, man.
0: Yes, so, sir. Bless you.
1: Yes, sir. We love y'all, man. Grace and peace. God bless y'all. Peace.
0: Much love.

0: in my bag, huh? Yeah, I got a fragrance, yeah, I got a swag, huh? Got it out the mud, had to take a bath, huh? Diamond in the rug, that's just my path, huh? Home of the slabs and the candy paint, huh? Dad's moving slow, sipping on that drink, huh? Move to the left in the fast lane, huh? Go against the grain, man. Man, I'm skating on the 10. That's a win, being breaker. Catch me on the scene, hey, I'm going to win breaker. I've been rocking gold, that's for sure, like a Laker. Can't be out here flaking now, man. I'm skating past the haters and the fakers. See you later. I ain't going stress if it ain't about some paper. I've been with my squad, a bunch of movers and some shakers. Put on for the state of Texas, I'ma do it major. 59 north to the south, I be racing. Gotta go and grind before you shine, that is sacred. I'ma get mine in due time, cause I'm patient. I'ma cheer you on until I see it, I ain't hating. I'm the definition of a man that's chasing greatness. Had to make decisions, put my feet down on the pavement. Thankful to the Lord above, he the one that paved it. Yeah, I got the plug on some love and he paid it.
1: Yo,
0: let me wipe the sweat off real quick. Yeah, yeah, yeah, yeah, yeah. Yeah, I'm in my bag, yeah, I'm in my bag, huh? Yeah, I got a fragrance, yeah, I got a swag, huh? Got it out the mud, had to take a bath, huh? Diamond in the rug, that's just my path, huh? Hey, catch me on the feet of 22 sneakers. Yeah, I'm moving gospel, got it by the leader. Gotta feed the block, but not a block leader. And shout out to the Craig, man, I need a feature, huh? 903 to 713, I be moving. Abnormal music, that's the movement we influence. Abnormal clothing, that's the same, that's congruent. And shout out to the cat in the chair, all they do it, huh? Me and they connected, and we about to make a movie. Got the tunnel vision and the mission, now we showing it. Grew up in the east, now you catch me out in Houston. Switch your back, man, I be skating. Shout out to my Muslim homies, that's a lava laker. I'm a Jesus freak, that's my Lord and my Savior. Gave me a lot of favor, why you think I got this flavor? Had to fight my way through like I'm Joe Frazier. Life is a book, here's the next chapter, huh? Had to make it to the field, get out the rappers, huh? Had to face my fears, call it fear factor, huh? Probably just became your new favorite rapper, huh?

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We want to speak life over you today. Every person listening, I want you to understand that no matter where you've been or where you might currently find yourself, it's not over. When God is in it, there is no limit

0: It's not easy right now.
1: This might be the hardest season you've experienced.
0: I've been there.
1: It hurts.
0: It won't last.
1: Won't be too long.
2: Won't be too long.
0: Because you are.
1: Closer than you think you are.
0: You may not see it yet.
1: Closer than you think you are.

0: your story's not over. This is only
1: the beginning.
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0: He makes all the difference. He makes all things new. Yes. With God.
1: All things are new.
0: In the spirit, I sense something's starting to move.
2: Something is moving.
0: Everything is turning around.

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Try to tip, don't let it. Leave it up to Christ, then he'll come and rescue you. Y'all better repent for your sins and turn to Christ before your life ends. Cause you can't rewind life again. Stay with the Jesus from January all the way to December. It's not

Angels all over me, I thank God even saving me. 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If I get lost, I know Jesus got me from A to Z. I ain't even looking to the past, I'm forgiving. Had to let the old me die, now I'm living. Mr. Brand spanking new church, cut the ribbon. Jesus took the drop top wheel and he living. When I'm in that church, I let my

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0: Music has always been a huge part of our lives. It's something we started pursuing as kids and never gave up on. It took a lot of hard work and dedication, but it's paid off. Music has allowed us to travel around the world and share some very unique experiences. So don't let anyone tell you your dreams aren't possible, because you know what? They are. This message is brought to you by the U.S. Air Force.
4: 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When God is in it, there is no limit

0: We brought some friends along to just encourage you a little further. James Ford,
1: just tell someone right now.
2: I know it's darkest.
1: Yes.
2: Just before dawn.
1: It's not easy right now.
2: This might be the hardest season you've experienced.
1: I've been there.
2: It hurts.
1: It won't last.

0: your story's now over. This is only
1: the beginning.
0: He makes all the difference. He makes all things new. Yes. With God.
1: All things are new.
0: In the spirit, I sense something starting to move.
1: Something is moving.
0: Everything is turning around. She's getting better. Seasons are changing.
1: Seasons are changing.

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1: You got your breastplate of righteousness. 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

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I'll give you a gift of prayer. 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

0: 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Thank you for making
1: the Bible care. Declares that he has raised us up together and has made us sit in heavenly places in Christ Jesus.

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1: Hello, East Texas. 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

Just because, because, because he cares for me. I'm not my own, so I go where he says for me.

0: 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Holy greetings to our many friends in Great Hill Lane. 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Evangelist Margaret Keel is the co-pastor. 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CDs, $10, and DVDs, $15. 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
1: Going to, amen, open me your passage, and we're going to, amen, the book of Acts of the Apostles. Acts of the Apostles, amen. And that's going to be the first chapter of the book, the Acts of the Apostles. And we want to read at the 9th verse.
0: And when he had spoken these things.
1: The Bible said when he had spoken these things.
0: While they beheld, he was taken up. And a cloud received him out of their sight.
1: And a cloud received him out of their sight.
0: And while they looked steadfastly toward heaven.
1: And the Bible said while they looked steadfastly.

0: fast towards heaven.
1: As he went up, behold, two men stood by them in white apparel.
0: Bible said two men stood by him in white appearance.
1: Which also said,
0: in other words, they were then all white. And they stood by, amen, him in white appearance. Read.
1: Which also said, ye men of Galilee.
0: Ye men of Galilee.
1: Why stand ye gazing up into
0: heaven? Why stand ye looking up, gazing into heaven?
1: This same Jesus. Which is taken up from you into heaven.
0: That is taken up from you in heaven.
1: Shall so come in like manner. As you have seen him go into heaven.
0: Would you give the Lord a great big hand for the reading of the word of God? I like, amen, this scripture because it really gives you as a saint of God a lot of hope. And this morning, if I would like to take a topic or text on today, I would like to talk about this same Jesus is coming again. This same Jesus is coming again. If we go back, amen, and read, amen, previous verses, amen, this is after Christ had resurrected from the dead. You know, they were saying, amen, that when he was crucified on Calvary, amen, and hung and bled for the sin of this world, the same Jesus, amen, that died on the cross, amen, that came, amen, to save humanity, saying he would never get out of the grave. But Jesus said on the third day morning, I'm going to say it like the song says, can't no grave hold my body down. He had power over the grave. And just like he said he would, on the third day, he came out of the grave and appeared unto many of his disciples and, amen, walked the streets of Jerusalem and Galilee. And he, the Sea of Galilee, and walked down and talked, amen, to some of the, amen, the disciples that were there and revealed himself to them, amen, in many ways and let them know that he that was crucified had returned. But he also gave the church a commission. He told us to go in all the world, preach the gospel to every creature. Go tell everybody I'm coming again. I'm going back to my Father, but in the day that I'm going to come again. In fact, amen, it said so beautifully in the book of St. John, amen, the 14th chapter in the first verse. And we'll come back to that, but I want to read it now, the 14th chapter in the first verse.
1: Let not your heart be troubled.
0: Let not your heart be troubled. This is what Jesus was saying. To you that are saved and you that are born again. And to this world. He's saying it to the church. Let not your heart be troubled.
1: You believe it?
0: Wait a minute. People's heart are troubled today. They are perplexed today. A lot of people are confused today. And wondering, amen, when is he coming again? Last week I talked about, amen, the signs of his coming. And nothing in biblical history, nothing, amen, according to the scriptures, is keeping Jesus from coming back. People are disturbed because, amen, this world is seen like, amen, it's going to chaos. Global warming. Y'all don't hear me. Population explosion. Rape, murder, not safe to come out of the house. Amen. You know, they even, and some of the, up there, they had a curfew here the other day up in North Carolina with all the shooting going on. In Chicago, 9-year-old is being shot down and murdered. I don't know. I think since the new year, over 500 murders in one city. So many in one month. People are troubled.

0: What are we going to do? Running out of space, running out of food. They have trouble. Some of you, amen, they got children wondering, how in the world am I going to send my child to college in this day? You got paid. How am I going to make it? Because you're looking at your paycheck. Help me, help me. And don't look like things is getting better. Look like it's getting worse. So people heart of trouble. God said, let your heart not be troubled.
1: You believe in God.
0: And that is the key word. Ye believe in God. See, the problem that we have today, and I'm going to preach. Y'all just help me out. The problem that we have today is what man is believing in is man. Man is believing in man himself, his ability, his education, his qualification. Y'all don't hear me. See, you know, they talking about who goes to fix this society. They talking about man can fix it. Man can't fix this. He the one messed it up. And you know, he the one got things going the way they going. But he can't fix it. Ye believe in God.
1: Believe also in me.
0: Believe what? Also in me. In other words, if you believe in God, then he say believe all. Who are you talking about? He was talking about in Jesus. If you believe in God, in other words, put your faith in Almighty God. Say, I don't see him. That's all right. He's still real. I'm like the little lady, amen, and went to the doctor, amen. And here she was, amen, said she would trust in God. And the doctor was an unbeliever. He said, how are you going to trust in something that you don't see? He said, let me ask you a question, doc. Do you believe in pain? He said, surely I believe in pain. He said, you don't see it. He said, I sure do feel it. She said, then bless God, I feel God. See, when you believe in him, you're going to feel him as well. Amen. Just like you feel pain. Believe in God. Believe also. And you got to believe in the words of Christ. Even though you don't see them, that's what faith is, saint. Taking God at his word. Regardless of how much trouble it is, it's inside. I took him at his word. I'm taking him at his word. Look what he said. This is what he said.
1: In my father's house are many mansions.
0: I'll come back to that. Come on.
1: If it were not so, I would have told you.
0: Uh-huh.
1: I go to prepare a place for you.
0: I'm going to prepare a place for you.
1: And if I go and prepare a place
0: for you. And if I go to prepare a place for you.
1: I will come again.
0: Here, another promise that I'm coming again. I'm not going for a permanent residence. I'm not going to stay there forever. I'm going to prepare a place for you. Somebody say a prepared place for prepared people. So how can you lose hope because of troubled times? How can you lose hope and faith in God because you're going through? Oh, God, help me. See, that's the thing about, amen, believing, amen, in God and believing in his power, believing in his word. Jesus promised us while they were standing there, two men in white appearance. In other words, it wasn't just men, but it was angels. He's already, amen, told the disciples, going over, preach the gospel. See, if we're not very careful, we'll be standing around idle in the marketplace. Worrying about things, amen, we don't need to be worried about nothing. We need to be doing the work of God. That's what's wrong with the church world today. They done got in a state of carnality that they're sitting around worried.

0: and working. You're supposed to get busy. The Bible says, occupy till I come. I'm coming back. He done gave us signs of his coming. What happened to people today is they gradually start losing their faith. And see, unbelief works against your faith. When you start looking at things and saying, well, he's not coming, he said he's coming. And then we start prejudging God or Christ like we prejudge man. Let me give you this. A scenario here. And many of us have asked people to come by and pick us up at a certain time. We'll be going to the mall. We'll be going, amen, to eat a dinner. We'll be coming to church. And they say, I'll be back at, be around at 2 o'clock. And you got some people, they just can't be on time for nothing. Well, I won't say this. I told my deacon, he's not in there right there. But I told Deacon Jeekin he's going to be late for his own funeral. He got to be a couple of minutes late for whatever reason. And before you know it, if they're not there when they say 2 o'clock on the dot, you'll start saying they're not coming. What we start doing is getting what we call impatient. Yeah, help me. Y'all quiet on me now. Impatient.
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Who do you say that I am?

0: What's his name?
1: Jesus.
0: Come into work. Yeah.
1: Jesus.
0: I hold the seminar.
1: Jesus.
0: I'm afraid I am.
1: Yeah.
0: Jesus. I'm really out of bounds.
1: Jesus.
0: What's his name?
1: What's his name?
0: Yeah. Jesus, come on.
1: Jesus.
0: Then 5,000
1: babies.
0: Jesus. Two little fish.
1: Wow.
0: Jesus. And 5,000
1: babies.
0: Is that all right?
1: Yes,
0: right. He'll be your mother.
1: Yes,
0: he'll be your father too.
1: Come on, God.
0: He'll be your sister.
1: Yeah, yeah.
0: And your brother.
1: Jesus.
0: And your brother.
1: Jesus.
0: God Almighty.
1: Jesus.
0: Calling in the morning.
1: Jesus.
0: When the moon lay out.
1: Jesus.
0: Yeah.
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